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1: From the Chiricahua Community Health Center Weather Center, here's your forecast for Wilcox.
2: Tonight, clear skies, low right around 61 for a Wednesday. Sunny and toasty, high near 101. Wednesday night, partly cloudy, low right around 62. Thursday, partly sunny, high near 90. Thursday night, mostly cloudy, low right around 64. Currently in Wilcox, it's 97 degrees.
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That's Ariana Grande. It's Hot 92.5. 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Big thanks to them for sponsoring that. 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

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Bo here signing off for this Tuesday. Stick around for John and Heidi. I'll be back with you tomorrow. On the way out, it's Fallout Boy on Hot 92.5 Wilcox.

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0: It's Tuesday. My beautiful bride here at my side. Hello, Heidi. How's it going over there?
1: Oh.
0: She's a little rough.
1: Yeah.
0: You feeling a little better, though?
1: No.
0: Okay.
1: Well, no, I'm not.
0: She was feeling better, but now apparently not. So, well, we'll try to get through this day with deep breaths. And lots of smiles.
1: Yeah.
0: Going to have some fun. Your dad is coming in. So we have Tuesdays with Charlie a little bit from now. And we also have a bunch of other things to get to. I appreciate you joining us on this Tuesday edition of the John and Heidi Show.

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1: Now with today's reason to party, here's my beautiful bride, Heidi Small. What you got for me there, Heidi?
0: Today is dark and stormy day.
1: Okay.
0: It is actually a cocktail. So the whole day is themed after a cocktail.
1: Okay.
0: And the dark and stormy is ginger beer, dark rum, lime juice, and a lime slice.
1: That does not sound like something I would enjoy, but I'll bet somebody out there is like, ooh, yummy. If that's you, good news. I've got a link to that drink. It's in the show notes for today at johnandheidishow.com.

0: 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Now, surveys and studies and such, eating more slowly could be one of the easiest ways to improve your health. No dieting required. According to nutrition experts, they say taking a little extra time to chew gives your body a chance to release some hormones that will signal that you're full. So helping you naturally eat fewer calories, because now your body's like, yeah, I'm full. You don't need to keep eating. Studies show slowing your meal down by 20% can reduce calorie intake by up to 15%.
1: Absolutely.
0: Fast eaters, meanwhile, face higher risks of obesity, high blood pressure, and type 2 diabetes. Slower eating also improves digestion and helps your body process sugar more effectively. Simple trick for slowing down includes putting down your cutlery between bites. So like sitting down, the knife, the fork, yep, whatever. Avoid screen distractions and choosing crunchier and chewier foods. Chewier foods? I don't know why I can't say that. That naturally slow your eating pace. I know we were told one time to chew how many times? 30 times?
1: Yeah, that was hard to do.
0: I feel like I'm eating applesauce by the time I'm done chewing.
1: Yeah, I couldn't do that. I tried.
0: And studies and such on the John and Heidi Show.

0: What the fuck I'm thinking about?
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2: Tonight, clear skies, low right around 61 for a Wednesday. Sunny and toasty, high near 101. Wednesday night, partly cloudy, low right around 62. Thursday, partly sunny, high near 90. Thursday night, mostly cloudy, low right around 64. Currently in Wilcox, it's 93 degrees.
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1: Now, big screen, little screen, after 7 years and 3 seasons and 26 episodes, Euphoria is officially over. HBO creator, writer, and director made the announcement recently, so apparently there was talk of it being renewed, but they're like, nah, we're done. And Billy Eichner is saying never say never when it comes to reviving his popular game show, Billy on the Street. So apparently when he did this, it was kind of a big deal. From 2011 to 2014, it was on Fuse TV, and then it was two additional seasons on True TV, and then it went away, but he's like, everywhere I go, I have people saying, please bring back the show. I'll tell you a show I'd like to see again, Oblivious. It was the game show you didn't even know you were on.
2: Oh, that was
1: Regan
2: such
1: Burns
2: a hilarious show.
1: That was so funny. And Broadway's longest-running American musical is getting an all-star treatment. Chicago celebrates their 30th anniversary on Broadway with a special performance during the 2026 Tony Awards, which I guess just recently happened. So this story is from last week. So, yeah, anyway. How was it? Big screen, little screen on the John and Heidi Show.

0: Hit music for Wilcox and northern Cochise County. This is Hot 92.5. Heidi, did you know a group of kangaroos is called a what? What would you call a group of kangaroos?
1: Is it a congress?
0: No, it's a mob. A mob of kangaroos. They're highly social animals, and they often travel and graze with each other once for protection. I don't know what I'm saying. Anyway, they hang out with one another, and it's always a mob of kangaroos. I don't remember either.
1: Yeah, it was one of those something. Animals.
0: Yeah, well, we'll figure it out. We don't know everything, clearly. But now we know this.

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1: Time now for the joke of the day with my beautiful bride, Heidi. What you got for me there, Heidi?
2: A Texas rancher was visiting a farmer in England. The proud Brit showed him around. "Here is where I keep my sheep. Over there I built a playset for my kids next to the doghouse," the farmer said. The land was tiny, and the Texan was surprised by its small size. "Is this all your land?" he asked. "Yes," the man said proudly. "This is all mine." "You mean this is it? This is all of it?" the Texan said, surprised. "Yes, yes, this is really all mine." "Well, son," said the Texan, "back home I'd get in my car before the sun had come up, and I'd drive and drive and drive, and when the sun set, why, I'd only be halfway across my land." Mm. "Oh, yes," replied the Brit, "I used to have a car like that."
1: Oh, that's awesome. I love that. That was, you know what? That's my favorite joke you've had in a long time.
2: Really?
1: It is, yeah, because it was not offensive, and I didn't have to bleep you. And I was just talking to a person at an event over the weekend. He said, "I love listening to the joke of the day because I can tell at which point of the joke John is like, oh, please." So thank you, Heidi, for being
2: You're
1: good.
2: You're welcome.
1: And I'm so sorry for the disappointment today. That is your joke of the day on the John and Heidi Show.

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1: Oh, yeah.
2: It's what we do with it.
1: Yeah, baby.
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0: 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Time now for the scoop of the day. These days, even tarot card readers are using AI. Researchers presented the results of their new study at the 2026 CGI conference, where they interviewed 12 tarot practitioners who use ChatGPT in their readings. The feeling is that AI helps them with self-doubt, offers alternative perspective, and saves time. While some users find AI helpful, many tarot communities remain skeptical. Does that seem odd to you?
1: Tarot community.
0: The tarot community is skeptical. They're worried that chatbots may weaken intuition or simply tell people what they want to hear.
1: I agree.
0: Isn't that what you... Never mind. I'm going to just move on. Some things to think about. This was sent to me. I didn't know where to put this, so I thought, you know, I'm going to do it here because I've got a second here. But you have more ancestors than all of your ancestors had.
1: Never really think about that.
0: The letter X probably has more use in math than it does in the English language.
1: Yeah.
0: Because it's not a common letter. It gets used in like exit and, you know, Texas and Mexico and those kind of things. The phrase, don't you dare, sounds normal. But if you say, instead of don't, if you say do not you dare.
1: Oh, yeah.
0: Yeah. Nobody would say that.
1: Oh, that's weird.
0: So I don't know why. Anyway, another one. Butter is nothing more than food lotion.
1: Oh, that's funny.
0: I'll never think of it again the same way. And horses run around on their fingernails and toenails when you think about it. They're little horse hooves.
1: Yeah.
0: So there you go. Some things to think about. That has been your Scoop of the Day on the John and Heidi Show. Wait.

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3: You're playing with your keyboard over there, right?
0: Yeah.
3: Look at your keyboard.
0: Yeah.
3: The only 10-letter word that you can spell with the top row of letters is what?
1: Typewriter.
0: Typewriter.
3: Well, you trying to spell it. Are you supposed to know that? You can't. This ain't multiple choice. Fluff was right the first time.
0: Well, she remembers from last time you told that to us.
3: No, I guarantee you she don't. She didn't remember that far back.
0: She doesn't pay attention the
1: you
0: first time.
1: You really talks to me?
0: I hear it. But I also believe it to be true.
3: Okay. In an 1898 book, predicted the Titanic sinking 14 years before it happened.
0: Yeah, the Titan is what they called it in the book.
1: Oh.
3: Was that a transatlantic boat or just one of the biggest at the time?
0: Yeah, it was one of the biggest boats in the world.
3: And they said it wouldn't...
1: It was unsinkable.
0: Unsinkable ship.
3: Ah.
0: It done
1: they
0: sunk.
1: Proved that wrong.
0: Hit an iceberg on April 14th, sunk to the bottom of the ocean on April 15th.
3: I'll be darned. That's not a bad movie, though. I watched that once.
0: Oh, yeah, Titanic
1: movie? Yeah.
3: Hey, then, speaking of icebergs...
0: Yeah? Hey, you're right. We were
1: actually speaking of icebergs.
3: Yes,
1: this
3: we
1: time.
3: Were.
0: Usually,
3: yeah.
0: He'll say, speaking of Egypt, I'm like, we weren't
1: actually.
0: So what about icebergs?
3: Well, just I'm right on the stick.
0: Yes.
3: Polar ice cap temperatures can plunge to a bone-chilling 189 degrees Fahrenheit.
0: Oh, wow.
3: I bet that's cold.
0: Like 189 degrees below zero?
3: Yep.
1: Okay, because I was going to say 189 degrees, boiling.
0: Why is this iceberg on fire?
3: Well, I have to get on my secretary's mind. So no wonder the Titanic sunk.
0: Trying to dodge all those flaming icebergs.
3: Flame shooting out of them. Okay, then we was talking about Egyptians yesterday.
0: We were?
3: Okay. Maybe I was talking about Egyptian to somebody.
0: And well, we didn't see you yesterday, so you could have been talking about that to anybody about anything.
3: Sometimes I'm thinking like Bob Ross, I'm just out there.
0: Yeah, that's all good.
3: There's a happy little cloud.
0: Yes.
1: Okay, what about Egyptians?
3: Ancient Egyptians thought the function of the brain was to produce snot.
0: Oh, wow.
1: Okay, well, they're not necessarily wrong.
0: Well, it does that in addition to other things.
1: Right.
0: So they were partially right. We'll give them partial credit.
3: Okay, a man fell on a high-pressure valve.
0: Mm.
3: It loaded into his butt and inflated him to twice the size, nearly killing him.
1: Oh, Holy cow.
3: He survived, but it took 3 days to burp out the excess air.
1: Oh my gosh.
0: Can you even imagine?
3: What I want to know is how do you get in position to fall on a high-pressure valve?
0: I don't think
1: you probably fell. I'm just saying.
3: That sounds like something two guys in beer was involved.
0: He's like, oh, hey. Had my pants off at the time, and then I slipped and fell right on this valve. Like, I don't know.
1: Why am I picturing Willy Wonka in the chocolate factory?
0: Yeah, wasn't one of the kids on Willy Wonka?
1: Yeah, she got all huge like a balloon.
0: Yeah. Professor Plum or something? No, that's a whole different movie.
1: It's a whole different movie.
0: I knew that as I came out of my mouth. I'm so sorry. Charlie's ashamed to admit that he knows me right now.
3: No, I'm not even going to say it.
0: You ready for a question, Charlie? I'll give you another one.
3: Give us another one.
0: All right. The world's oldest piece of chewing gum is how old, Charlie?
1: Oh, yuck.
3: Are we talking back in the...
0: It's the oldest. It's been around a bit, yeah.
1: Like that somebody is still chewing?
0: No,
1: or
0: they're not still chewing it because they'd be dead by now. It's old. It's old chewing gum.
1: And they just kept it for some reason?
0: Apparently.
1: Has it been chewed?
0: Yeah, I think so. I don't...
1: Or is it just like somebody saved a sick of Trident all these years?
0: Let me just stop talking to her. Charlie, this is for you. She asked too many questions. The world's oldest piece of chewing gum is about how old?
3: Like in the AD area? Or?
0: No, it's before that. You guys are making it way more difficult than it needs to be.
3: I didn't know I had to pay attention.
0: Just say a year.
1: 1500 BC.
3: 1200 AD.
0: No, it was the world's oldest piece of chewing gum is 9,000 years old. So
1: you said pick a year. You just
3: yeah.
0: You still would have got it wrong.
3: Well, we'd have had a better chance at it, though.
0: Thanks for coming in, Charlie.
1: Bye, Daddy.
3: Bye, Fluff. Bye, John.
0: Bye-bye. My father-in-law right there. We talk to him every Tuesday just because we can. It's a little thing we like to call Tuesdays with Charlie. Charlie.

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0: Time now for the movie quote of the day. I've given Heidi several really difficult ones lately, so I found one that was pretty simple that was sent in here. It's from 1998. The Dude Abides.
1: Oh,
0: you can never remember the name of
1: one.
0: It. Yeah, it's called The Big Lebowski.
1: There you go.
0: Yeah, I knew you would get it if I gave you enough time, but we don't have that kind of time. But yeah, that is one that I knew that you would know. So if you would like to submit a movie quote of the day, you can do that at the bottom of the page. You'll see a place to send stuff at johnandheidishow.com.

0: From the Chiricahua Community Health Center Weather Center, here's your forecast for Wilcox.
1: Tonight, clear skies, low right around 61 for a Wednesday. Sunny and toasty, high near 101. Wednesday night, partly cloudy, low right around 62. Thursday, partly sunny, high near 90. Thursday night, mostly cloudy, low right around 64. Currently in Wilcox, it's 89 degrees.
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0: 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Time now for News to Me as we head to the News to Me news desk with my beautiful bride, Heidi Small.
1: If you had to guess, which actor do you think has died the most times on screen?
0: Boy, I don't even know. Who?
1: You've talked to him. Danny Trejo.
0: Oh, no kidding?
1: He has died 65 times
0: on screen. He is such a nice guy. And he is, you know, he used to be like a really bad dude. He was in prison a whole lot, but now he is just the greatest guy.
1: Taco's 1983 cover of Puttin' on the Ritz made 95-year-old Irving Berlin the oldest living songwriter to score a top 10 hit.
0: Oh, that's pretty cool.
1: And about $1.6 million worth of coins are tossed into the Trevi Fountain every year.
0: We should get a fountain.
1: We should go to that fountain.
0: No, I'm just saying, if we just set up our own little John and Heidi show fountain right outside the studio. I don't know, how much was it? $1.6 million?
1: Yeah, we probably wouldn't get anywhere near that.
0: I'm just saying, you know, encourage people to toss some coins in there. All right, that is news.
1: That's news to me.
0: It's also news to me. I forgot how we do this.

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1: Fun fact for you, Heidi.
2: What's that, John?
1: Purple is the least common national flag color. It's used only on the flags of two countries. Do you know the two?
2: No.
1: Nicaragua and Dominica.
2: Yeah, I would have never.
1: Fun fact for you, Heidi.
2: What's that, John?
1: Gibraltar Airport's runway crosses a major highway, so traffic has to stop when planes need to take off or land.
2: Oh, that's inconvenient.
1: Yeah.
2: And dangerous.
1: Everybody stops, because if somebody goes through that red light, you're going to have a lot of problem. Fun fact for you, Heidi.
2: What's that, John?
1: The standard way for Russians to answer their telephone is not hello. They pick up the phone and say, I'm listening.
2: Oh, it's kind of like Frasier.
1: Like Frasier. Yeah, I knew you were going to say that. Fun fact for you, Heidi.
2: What's that, John?
1: Mercury thermometers are useless in Antarctica because it's so cold, the mercury actually freezes.
2: Oh.
1: Yeah. And we'll do one more fun fact for you, Heidi.
2: What's that, John?
1: Kenya has an ice hockey team. It's called the Kenya Ice Lions. It's kind of cool. Never really thought about that. Several fun facts. Now you know. Thanks for listening to the John and Heidi Show.

0: Hot 92.5. Time now for some weird news. A Philadelphia pizza shop is turning heads with a slice that's priced at $55.
1: Whoa.
0: But it's not your average cheese pizza. Mariana's Pizza Company has introduced a limited time caviar pizza.
1: Yeah.
0: It's topped with imported Italian cheese, served alongside a 1 ounce jar of premium caviar. The slice arrives on a gold plate with a mother of pearl spoon that customers get to keep the spoon, by the way. Diners can either have the caviar added for them, or they can apply it themselves. The shop says the fishy slice was created to celebrate major upcoming events like America's 250th birthday, the World Cup, and the MLB All-Star Game. Regular slices go for about $5, making this version at $55 a serious luxury upgrade. Despite the price, reactions online have been enthusiastic, with many people saying that they are eager to try it. I would actually probably try something. $55, it's a lot for a slice of pizza. But if you're like, you know, I kind of want to just see if it's that good. We've done that before.
1: But you're not a fan of caviar.
0: Have I ever had it? When have I had caviar?
1: You've never had caviar?
0: I don't think so. You don't take me nice places, so. We'll have to check it out.
1: It's just like a spoonful of salt.
0: Is that what it is? I love salt. All right, some weird news right there on the John and Heidi Show.

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0: 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Everybody?
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Wilcox.

0: Hit music for Wilcox and Northern Cochise County. This is Hot 92.5. Time now for the question of the day. This one is for you, Heidi. A survey found that 17% of women agree men should not wear these. What are they?
1: Crocs.
0: No, that is always your answer, by the way. Anytime there's something to do with clothing, doesn't matter what it is. The answer is sports jerseys. So they're going, dude, don't wear the sports jersey. I don't understand. Do you think that's a bad look?
1: Because no.
0: I don't think it's a bad look. But
1: no.
0: I'm not a sports guy. I don't wear sports jerseys. You did buy me one. It's the one that Griswold wears.
1: And yeah.
0: It's a hockey jersey. So I've got. Yeah. Does it say Griswold on the back?
1: It does.
0: Yeah. I've never worn it because
1: I got you one for Happy Gilmore, too.
0: Did you get me? See, and she buys clothing for the husband she wants, not the husband she has.
1: Oh, my God. I bought a 3X. I'm sorry it didn't fit you.
0: No.
1: The husband of my dreams in a 3X.
0: Yeah, no. I think it'll fit me now, but back at the time, it didn't fit. That is your question of the day on the John and Heidi Show.

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2: Versace.
1: Ella siempre que quiere me usa. 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

0: 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What do you have for me, Heidi?
1: We're going to do some turtle talk today.
0: Ooh, I like talking turtles.
1: Turtles lack vocal cords.
0: Oh.
1: But they expel air from their lungs to create a hissing or wheezing sound.
0: Okay.
1: Some males make this unnerving noise during mating.
0: Oh.
1: Some species create vibrations via their throats or shells. Some have been recorded making purring-like noises.
0: Oh, wow.
1: And turtles also click their beaks, grunt, and chirp, and make squeaking sounds. One researcher reported that the common snapping turtle sounds like Darth Vader.
0: Oh, wow. That's good.
1: I've never heard a turtle make noise.
0: Oh, I have. Have you ever been close to a turtle?
1: Yeah.
0: You know how close I was to
1: turtles.
0: A turtle once? He bit my chin and wouldn't let go, and he was dangling from my
1: face.
0: Was
1: he hissing?
0: No. At that point, he was just hanging on for dear life, so...
1: And sea turtles emit low-frequency sounds that are undetectable to the human ears.
0: Huh.
1: Fetal sea turtles buried underneath the beach have been recorded squeaking to one another within their clutch of eggs, so they all hatch at the same time, increasing their chances of survival. How cool is that?
0: That is very cool. Like a little countdown. Here we go. We're breaking free.
1: And fetal freshwater turtles can communicate within the clutch. Those on the top develop quicker, so they're closer to hatching. And then they breathe more, which emits carbon dioxide. When the carbon dioxide reaches the lower turtles, their metabolism speeds up, so they all hatch together.
0: Well, it's teamwork, baby.
1: Isn't that crazy?
0: That is wild.
1: Turtles also use body language, such as bobbing their heads, extending their retracting their necks, and staring intensely at each other to assert dominance or show submission. They also use touch to communicate, rubbing their backs together affectionately before mating.
0: Well, that's cool.
1: But these scenarios are not the norm outside of mating and the occasional fight for territory. Most turtles lead a solitary life, long and alone.
0: Oh, well, I liked most of that. That it was kind of a downer at the end, Heidi.
1: I'm sorry.
0: Way to ruin a great story.
1: I know.
0: All right, that is something special with Heidi Small.

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0: 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Here is your forecast for Wilcox.
1: Tonight, clear skies, low right around 61 for a Wednesday. Sunny and toasty, high near 101. Wednesday night, partly cloudy, low right around 62. Thursday, partly sunny, high near 90. Thursday night, mostly cloudy, low right around 64. Currently in Wilcox, it's 84 degrees.
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1: Time now for the list. We have the most rage-inducing tech problems. We went through the first six yesterday, and we're going to go through the next six today. I've got the entire list in the show notes. So this is some person on the internet, Brian Phillips from The Ringer, is the one that put this list together. So we're up to number six. No, that was, we already did that one. That was the one, stop connecting me to a customer service chatbot that doesn't have any answers. How about this one? Number seven, don't make me check in online six separate times for every doctor's appointment.
0: Right.
1: When we both know that I'm going to have to answer the same questions when I get in the room anyway.
0: Exactly.
1: Number eight, stop doing the thing where the banner reappears and hides the very lines of text I'm supposed to be reading.
0: Yes.
1: Number nine, for the love of God, please figure out shipping status updates. Yeah. Number 10, get touchscreens out of cars. I agree with that.
0: Yeah.
1: I liked, kids, if you don't know what it was like to have a knob on your radio, you don't know what living was like. we were in a rental car, and I'm punching the screen. I'm like, how do you find the radio? And I was like six layers deep before I finally found the radio. Right. I was so very annoyed. Number 11, could streaming services perhaps go back to being better than cable? Because there's so many now. It's like, it'd probably be cheaper to just get cable again.
0: Yeah.
1: And the last on the list, number 12, make weather apps accurately relay the weather. So there's so many times those are way off. These are the most rage-inducing tech problems. I've got the entire list in the show notes for today at johnandheidishow.com.
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1: We always like to wrap things up around here with good news, and I think this is good news. At the end of the school year every year, we'll have stories like these, and I'll have to sprinkle some of them into the summer because there's not room to get them all in like the very first week of school being done. But this teacher was retiring. And before retiring, she spent months making personalized quilts for every student in her class.
0: I love this.
1: Isn't that cool? She was a teacher for 35 years. She's in Iowa. As she was closing her teaching chapter, Kim Rolfe, also known as Mrs. Rolfe, a second grade teacher in Ankeny, Iowa, spent several months getting quilts ready to go, one for each student in her class before she retired. The heartfelt gifts were presented ahead of her final day of teaching, giving every child a lasting reminder of their time together. For the teacher, it provided two different things, her two different passions. I love teaching and I love quilting. So it gave her something, a little something to share with each and every student as she was ending that chapter of her career. No two quilts were exactly alike, by the way. Some featured themes connected to holidays or birthdays. Others reflected individual interests like dinosaurs or sports.
0: Oh.
1: She carefully designed each one with each student in mind. There's a whole lot more to the story if you want to read it. It's in the show notes for today at johnandheidishow.com. And one of the TV stations in that area did a story. So that story is on there as well.
0: So cute.
1: I think it's really cool. And again, did you ever have a teacher that did something nice for you?
0: Oh, I had lots of teachers
1: that did wonderful
0: things.
1: Did they make you a quilt, though?
0: Nobody made me a quilt.
1: That's what I was going to say. Time to say goodbye, Heidi.
0: Goodbye, Heidi.
1: Goodbye, everybody. Have a great day. Thank you for listening to the John and Heidi Show.

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0: And if you ordered 2 hours of depressing but wonderful rock, I'm giving it to you. It's the Grunge Garage. I'm Bob Stein. That's my handy-dandy producer, Rob Lee. Bloodhound Gang there and the Bad Touch. 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I'm reading in the news that the world's largest game of human foosball was played in Ontario, Canada. Yep, it's just like you think. These actual humans will play the game with a oversized soccer ball. And 254 people took part of this ridiculous event. One of the funniest men ever, the late, great Mitch Hedberg, once said, "Foosball is a combination of soccer and shish kebab." This is the Grunge Garage.
1: Stand by. We will return to the 1990s and Grunge Garage with Bob Stein right after this.
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0: there was no sleep to work with. I took the subways many, many years when I went to school in the Bronx. If you went on one of those letter trains, especially if you were young and dumb like I was at 2, 3, 4 in the morning, you shut your eyes, that could be your last day alive. They were not safe. Nobody warned us. The Beastie Boys said no sleep till Brooklyn. Pearl Jam, elderly woman behind the counter. Ken Box, far behind. It's the Grunge Garage. I'm Bob Stein. That's Rob Lee. Coming soon is the Grunge Garage store, where yes, you can buy merchandise from this wonderful radio show. I'm thinking we're going to talk about maybe shirts and hoodies to start off with. And then when you buy one, and we're going to have them in all sorts of sizes as well. There's nothing better than a big oversized hoodie. And when you buy one, you go out and wear it, and somebody else will find you and say, hey, that's my favorite radio show too. Next thing you notice, you're married. You got 6 kids living in the suburbs. Life is great. This is Grunge Garage.
1: Stand by. We will return to the 1990s and Grunge Garage with Bob Stye right after this.
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3: Tonight, clear skies, low right around 61 for a Wednesday. Sunny and toasty, high near 101. Wednesday night, partly cloudy, low right around 62. Thursday, partly sunny, high near 90. Thursday night, mostly cloudy, low right around 64. Currently in Wilcox, it's 81 degrees.
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8: She was living in a single room with three other individuals. One of them was a male and the other two were females. God only knows what they were up to in there. 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

number one ranked show in the Philippines. Wait, hold off. It's true. Number one rated show in the Philippines. It's the Grunge Garage with Bob Stye.

0: This is the Grunge Garage with Bob Stai, The Cars. A little late cool song from the 1980s. Hello Again, Filter, Hey Man, Nice Shot. And from one of my favorite places, Wayne, New Jersey, Drama Rama and Anything Anything. Taking you back to that Cars song. They're no more, I guess, some people's a classic rock band. Yet some of their stuff is a little more new wavy and kind of almost UK sounding. Not bad for a band from Boston. That was a really cool hit in the mid to late 80s. Very sexual video. And Andy Warhol directed the video as well. So every time I hear that, I don't think of classic rock. I think, wow, that's kind of almost like an alternative song. This is Grunge Garage.
1: Stand by. We will return to the 1990s and Grunge Garage with Bob Stai right after this.
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In the middle of a 25-minute grunge block, Nirvana in Bloom here on the Grunge Garage. Matthew Sweet, Sick of Myself, and Letters to Cleo here and now. And yes, people do not go to concerts like they used to. Back in 1996, the average price for a ticket, regardless of band, $25.81. Today, $127.17. And the weird thing is, that's actually lower than last year because the bands had to reduce them. This is Grunge Garage.

0: remember. You're my number one.
1: Just beautiful. That's one of those songs you heard, especially the unplugged version. You're like, yup, music is cool again. STP and Creep. Tripping Daisy, I Got a Girl. Offspring, The Kids Aren't All Right. 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Hey, sports tickets are no better. 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You can afford them. Only the rich can go, I think. The old days, remember? You want to go see a hockey game, a baseball game? Buy me a ticket. Here we go. Uh-huh. Baseball tickets average 75 to 80, and they're lucky they're that low because they're 162 games. Hockey, 114 to 146. Basketball, 148 to 165. 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Now, prices vary from market to market. 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I'm Bob Stai. That's Rob Lee. We're not going to a show. We're playing the best music for you on the Grunge Garage.
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3: both. 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
4: Tonight, clear skies, low right around 61 for a Wednesday. Sunny and toasty, high near 101. Wednesday night, partly cloudy, low right around 62. Thursday, partly sunny, high near 90. Thursday night, mostly cloudy, low right around 64. Currently in Wilcox, it's 77 degrees.
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15: 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Welcome to Whip of Course Radio. I'm Matt Rhodes. I'm here in Nashville, Tennessee. I'm getting ready and geared up to play music that you want to hear. On the show tonight, I got your Keep It or Kick It track on deck. We got Battle of the Bands. The last week for you to enter to win, that Nintendo Switch 2. Going to be talking about that here in a little bit. 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

0: 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It's Absolution. I want to know, do you want to keep it or kick it? It's your Keep It or Kick It track with Switchfoot right here, Whip of Chords.
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5: 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And I got more music coming on the way. We got Battle of the Bands, a brand new song from Zahanna. Plus, I got music from Manifest, Grasslands. 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

0: that you want to hear with Bob Cord's Radio. It is a fun-filled feature. We do this every week on the show. I'm going to play you last week's champion. We got this week's challenger. It's called Battle of the Bands. In Battle of the Bands, I got Still Remains, Erase You, and beat XII Minutes last week, their song Panic. And I got a new challenger. Zahanna has a brand new song. It's called The Archer. All right, it's going to be the challenger. So I'm going to play Still Remains, Erase You, Zahanna, The Archer. This is going to be Battle of the Bands. Going first, it's the champion from last week. Here's Still Remains, it's Erase You.
1: Battle of the Bands on Whip of Chords. Challenger versus champion.

0: right dab in the middle of Battle of the Bands. That is still remains Erase You in Battle of the Bands. I got the challenger. It's Hannah with her new song. It's called The Archer, all right? The Archer is your challenger in Battle of the Bands. After this song, you can vote for your favorite track in Battle of the Bands. The song with the most votes wins and a new challenger for next week. Here's Hannah. It's The Archer. It's your challenger in Battle of the Bands.
1: Battle of the Bands on Whip of Chords. Challenger versus champion.

just heard another battle of the bands this week is in the books. Zahanna the Archer. It also had Still Remains, Erase You, and Battle of the Bands. Now cast your votes for your favorite track. Song with the most votes wins. A new challenger for next week for Battle of the Bands. And while you're doing that, you are up to date. Here's music right now. It's Case of Day. It's right here on Whip of Chords Radio.

0: 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They're headed out on the road. They're on the road with Save Us is going to be joining them. 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And their tour dates are posted right on their website. Check them out on YouTube as well. It's Whip of Chords Radio. It's music that you want to hear. And you are up to date. It's Grasslands. It's brand new music. It's Blood in the Water. 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

0: 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Giving away that Nintendo Switch 2. You can enter to win. Be on the lookout on our socials. We'll announce the winner for that Nintendo Switch 2. It's a drawing for the entire month of May here on Whip of Chords Radio. Music that you want to hear. You're up to date. Check this one out. Brand new music from Atera. It's called Death of Fear. 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
2: Tonight, clear skies, low right around 61 for a Wednesday. Sunny and toasty, high near 101. Wednesday night, partly cloudy, low right around 62. Thursday, partly sunny, high near 90. Thursday night, mostly cloudy, low right around 64. Currently in Wilcox, it's 76 degrees.
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9: 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Without you, we wouldn't have a show, right? 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

I am out of time. I'm Matt Rhodes. I'm signing out here in Nashville, Tennessee. Hey, please keep in touch during the week. Until next time, peace, God bless you, and later on.

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1: Hanging on the What's Josh broadcast on today, the 10th day of June, Abolition Day. It's also National Ballpoint Pen Day, National Colt Day, the name, and National Egg Roll Day. Ooh, if today's your day, if it's your birthday, happy birthday to Kyle and Mary. I appreciate you listening. And if you want your birthday mentioned on the show, always get in touch with me over at whatsajosh.com.

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1: Hanging out on the What's a Josh broadcast. If you have kids, doing this to them is actually really good for them. What is it? It's not exercise. No. It's not compliments. It's something else. I'll tell you next.
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0: From the Chiricahua Community Health Center Weather Center, here's your forecast for Wilcox.
1: Tonight, clear skies, low right around 61 for a Wednesday. Sunny and toasty, high near 101. Wednesday night, partly cloudy, low right around 62. Thursday, partly sunny, high near 90. Thursday night, mostly cloudy, low right around 64. Currently in Wilcox, it's 76 degrees.
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1: Thanks for spending time today on the What's a Josh broadcast. So it turns out when you cause your kids to break out in fits of laughter, it's actually really good for them. New research suggests that laughter may play a major role in helping children learn, grow, and handle stress. Early childhood expert Jacqueline Harding says that shared laughter and playful moments help calm children's nervous systems, strengthen emotional bonds, and make young brains more open to learning. Her book, The Brain That Loves to Laugh, explains that laughter boosts happy chemicals like dopamine and serotonin while lowering stress hormones. Studies also suggest humor improves memory, creativity, and social skills. Harding says parents don't need to be comedians. Simple, playful moments, eye contact, smiles, and joyful interaction can help children feel safe, resilient, and emotionally connected. When is the last time you laughed like a kid and lost your mind laughing to the point where your face hurts? We'd love to hear from you at whatsajosh.com.

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1: Hanging on the What's a Josh broadcast. So when is the last time you completely lost your mind laughing? I gave you that story about how it's really important for kids to laugh, but you can't forget how important it is for adults to laugh as well. One from Brian: my dog ran into the screen door like it betrayed him. I felt bad, but I couldn't stop laughing. It was one of those where every time I think about it, I break out into a full-on like laughing fit. Tyler: my dad tried to use voice to text, and it sent "I love you" to the plumber instead of my mom. I couldn't stop laughing about that one. And one from Hannah: grandma discovered emojis and now uses 47 per message. I cried laughing. She still doesn't know what the eggplant means. Now, that's funny. If grandma's sending you eggplant messages,

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1: You're on the What's a Josh broadcast. When's the last time you were laughing hysterically? I've got one for you. I laugh every day at just about everything. But hysterically, there's a couple years ago, we went on a vacation to northern Michigan, and they have a dark sky park up there. It was silent. The presenter was presenting a very nice presentation about the constellations. It got quiet. He paused. And some guy off in the distance broke wind. And it was so loud and so perfectly timed, I started hysterically laughing and couldn't stop, to the point where I disrupted the entire presentation more than he did, and I had to be walked out of the park. Now, the entire time, I was still laughing, and even in the car and on the way home. But yeah, so there you go. Last time you were laughing hysterically, I'd love to hear from you over at whatsajosh.com.

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1: You know the What's a Josh broadcast and stupid people doing stupid things. You ever notice the warmer it gets, the more criminals lose their clothes and get arrested for public indecency? I got one for you involving that one. We're going to head to Virginia for this story coming up next. Black dress.

0: 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Here's your forecast for Wilcox.
1: Tonight, clear skies, low right around 61 for a Wednesday. Sunny and toasty, high near 101. Wednesday night, partly cloudy, low right around 62. Thursday, partly sunny, high near 90. Thursday night, mostly cloudy, low right around 64. Currently in Wilcox, it's 77 degrees.
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5: Yes, Mike?
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1: Heading to Centerville, Virginia today for stupid people doing stupid things. Neighbors been complaining about a series of break-ins in which the would-be thief was wearing only a pair of shoes and a mask fashioned out of a piece of blue cloth. Yes, only a pair of shoes and a mask. Officers quickly sprang into action and set up a stakeout in the neighborhood frequented by our criminal. Sure enough, he showed up in his birthday suit just before dawn. A high-tech chase ensued with police tracking him through the area with the help of a drone. He was placed under arrest after jumping a fence and attempting to hide in a nearby residence. He was arrested and charged with multiple counts of burglary, attempted burglary, and indecent exposure. And as I tell you, it gets warmer and warmer and warmer. More stories like this happen where people are running around in the nude.

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1: You know, the What's a Josh broadcast. Anybody else notice when we do those stupid people doing stupid things stories, as it gets warmer and warmer, it involves more nudity? Got a couple messages. One from Brian. I think the heat makes people do dumb things. That's my scientific explanation. Kevin, the first warm day hits and people start acting like clothing is optional. And one from Marcus. My neighbor Mose has launched shirtless and jean shorts and work boots. That's as close as I've seen to the story. That's really not that bad, though. I mean, if you're in your own yard, I mean, and you're wearing shorts, it's nowhere near breaking into people's houses in the complete nude like that guy we were just talking about in that last story. Anyway, if you got something for me, we'd love to hear from you over at whatsajosh.com.

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1: All right, Meow. Hand over your license and registration. Hurry up, Meow. Is there something funny here, boy?
2: No.
1: Well, then why are you laughing, Mr. Larry Johnson?
2: I'm sorry. Are you saying Meow?
1: Am I saying Meow?
2: I thought you...
1: Don't think, boy. Meow, do you know how fast you were going?
2: I could have sworn you said Meow.
3: Do I look like a cat to you, boy? Am I jumping around all nimbly-bimbly from tree to tree?
2: No.
3: Am I drinking milk from a saucer?
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1: You're on the What's a Josh broadcast. 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
2: 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The retro movie quote of the day during our big blockbuster week. That continues from last week, going back to 1996 for this movie. I'll give you the quote next. Never.

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1: Hey, it's your buddy Bob Stye. 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I give you 2 hours of 90s UK alternative and, yes, British new wave from the 1980s. 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

0: from the Chiricahua Community Health Center Weather Center. Here's your forecast for Wilcox.
1: Tonight, clear skies, low right around 61 for a Wednesday. Sunny and toasty, high near 101. Wednesday night, partly cloudy, low right around 62. Thursday, partly sunny, high near 90. Thursday night, mostly cloudy, low right around 64. Currently in Wilcox, it's 72 degrees.
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1: You're on the What's a Josh broadcast and the retro movie quote of the day. Losers always whine about their best. Winners go home and marry the prom queen. What movie is that from? From 1996. 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You should.

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1: You're on the What's a Josh broadcast. Losers always whine about their best. Winners go home and marry the prom queen. That's the retro movie quote of the day going back to 1996. What movie is that from? It was directed by a very young Michael Bay. It stars Sean Connery, Nicolas Cage, and Ed Harris. Much of the film was shot on and around the real Alcatraz Island, one of the biggest action blockbusters of the summer of 1996. And Sean Connery performed many of his own stunts despite being in his 60s. What movie? That's The Rock. Losers always whine about their best. Winners go home and marry the prom queen. And that's the retro movie quote of the day. We'll do it again tomorrow. Same time, same place. I hate

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1: Hanging out on the What's Josh broadcast on today, the 10th day of June, Abolition Day. It's also National Ballpoint Pen Day, National Colt Day, the name, and National Egg Roll Day. Ooh, if today's your day, if it's your birthday, and happy birthday to Kyle and Mary. I appreciate you listening. And if you want your birthday mentioned on the show, always get in touch with me over at whatsajosh.com.

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1: Hanging out on the What's a Josh broadcast. If you have kids, doing this to them is actually really good for them. What is it? It's not exercise. 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It's something else. I'll tell you next. 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
1: Tonight, clear skies, low right around 61 for a Wednesday, sunny and toasty, high near 101. Wednesday night, partly cloudy, low right around 62. Thursday, partly sunny, high near 90. Thursday night, mostly cloudy, low right around 64. Currently in Wilcox, it's 67 degrees.
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1: Thanks for spending time today on the What's a Josh broadcast. So it turns out when you cause your kids to break out in fits of laughter, it's actually really good for them. New research suggests that laughter may play a major role in helping children learn, grow, and handle stress. Early childhood expert Jacqueline Harding says that shared laughter and playful moments help calm children's nervous systems, strengthen emotional bonds, and make young brains more open to learning. Her book, The Brain That Loves to Laugh, explains that laughter boosts happy chemicals like dopamine and serotonin while lowering stress hormones. Studies also suggest humor improves memory, creativity, and social skills. Harding says parents don't need to be comedians. Simple, playful moments, eye contact, smiles, and joyful interaction can help children feel safe, resilient, and emotionally connected. When is the last time you laughed like a kid and lost your mind laughing to the point where your face hurts? We'd love to hear from you at whatsajosh.com.

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1: Hanging on the What's a Josh broadcast. So when is the last time you completely lost your mind laughing? I gave you that story about how it's really important for kids to laugh, but you can't forget how important it is for adults to laugh as well. One from Brian. My dog ran into the screen door like it betrayed him. I felt bad, but I couldn't stop laughing. It was one of those where every time I think about it, I break out into a full-on like laughing fit. Tyler, my dad tried to use voice to text, and it sent I love you to the plumber instead of my mom. I couldn't stop laughing about that one. And one from Hannah. Grandma discovered emojis and now uses 47 per message. I cried laughing. She still doesn't know what the eggplant means. Now, that's funny. If grandma's sending you eggplant messages,

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1: You're on the What's a Josh broadcast. When's the last time you were laughing hysterically? I've got one for you. I laugh every day at just about everything. But hysterically, there was a couple years ago. We went on a vacation to Northern Michigan, and they have a dark sky park up there. It was silent. The presenter was presenting a very nice presentation about the constellations. It got quiet. He paused, and some guy off in the distance broke wind, and it was so loud and so perfectly timed, I started hysterically laughing and couldn't stop, to the point where I disrupted the entire presentation more than he did, and I had to be walked out of the park. Now, the entire time, I was still laughing, and even in the car and on the way home. But yeah, so there you go. Last time you were laughing hysterically, I'd love to hear from you.

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1: 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You ever notice the warmer it gets, the more criminals lose their clothes and get arrested for public indecency? I got one for you involving that one. We're going to head to Virginia for this story coming up next.

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0: From the Chiricahua Community Health Center Weather Center, here's your forecast for Wilcox.
1: Tonight, clear skies, low right around 61 for a Wednesday. Sunny and toasty, high near 101. Wednesday night, partly cloudy, low right around 62. Thursday, partly sunny, high near 90. Thursday night, mostly cloudy, low right around 64. Currently in Wilcox, it's 66 degrees.
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1: Heading to Centerville, Virginia today for stupid people doing stupid things. Neighbors been complaining about a series of break-ins in which the would-be thief was wearing only a pair of shoes and a mask fashioned out of a piece of blue cloth. Yes, only a pair of shoes and a mask. Officers quickly sprang into action and set up a stakeout in the neighborhood frequented by our criminal. Sure enough, he showed up in his birthday suit just before dawn. A high-tech chase ensued with police tracking him through the area with the help of a drone. He was placed under arrest after jumping a fence and attempting to hide in a nearby residence. He was arrested and charged with multiple counts of burglary, attempted burglary, and indecent exposure. And as I tell you, it gets warmer and warmer and warmer. More stories like this happen where people are running around in the nude. More on the way.

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1: That's going to do it for the What's a Josh broadcast. Thank you so much for listening today as we head into the better half of the week. I'll talk to you then tomorrow. Love you. Bye-bye.

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1: For Wednesday, going to be sunny and toasty, high near 101. Tonight, mostly clear, low right around 62. Thursday, mostly sunny, high near 98. Thursday night, mostly cloudy, low right around 63. And for a Friday, partly sunny, high near 96. Currently in Wilcox, it's 66 degrees.
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6: From Feature Story News in Brussels, I'm William Denslow. US President Donald Trump says Iran will pay the price after he accused them of taking too long to negotiate a peace deal. It comes as the US has completed retaliatory strikes on Iranian air defenses and radar sites after an American Apache helicopter was downed while on patrol. Iran's Foreign Minister Abbas Araghchi has warned that no American attack will go unanswered. Iran's Revolutionary Guard says it's launched drone attacks on the US 5th Fleet in Bahrain and fired missiles at the American airbase in Jordan. Mitch McCann has the story from New York.
7: Iran has not officially claimed responsibility for this. Iranian state media has reported that there have been no aerial patrols of the Strait of Hormuz in the last 24 hours, which begs the question, who else would have tried to take down a US Apache helicopter?
6: A Sudanese man will appear in court in Belfast Wednesday, charged with a knife attack which has led to overnight disorder. Houses, cars and a bus were set on fire in Belfast, with witnesses suggesting the homes of black people were targeted by groups of masked men. The suspect in Monday's attack is thought to have entered Northern Ireland from Ireland in 2023 and claimed asylum. Crime reporter Andy Hughes is in Belfast with more.
8: A group of men dressed all in black, wearing balaclavas, threw firebombs into some homes in East Belfast. Residents had to be evacuated as fire engines rushed to the scene. One of the most striking things about last night was the police response. We were in the heart of the disorder and there was hardly a police officer in sight. On the one occasion we saw four riot vans confront the mob, they had to retreat just minutes later.
6: Pakistan's information ministers confirmed the country's carried out precision strikes inside Afghanistan, saying they're in response to militant attacks originating from Afghan territory. Kabul's condemned Pakistan for violating its airspace. Relations between the two neighbours have deteriorated in recent months amid frequent border clashes that have left dozens dead on both sides. Hira Mustafa reports from Islamabad.
9: Pakistan's information minister, Ataullah Dar, says precision in collaborated strikes were carried out along the Pakistan-Afghanistan border in response to recent terrorist incidents inside the country. He cited attacks including a suicide vehicle bombing on a military post in North Waziristan on June 2nd and an attack on a federal constabulary post on June 9th, as well as an attack on a police station in Bannu in Khyber Pakhtunkhwa.
6: And Prime Minister Narendra Modi's become the country's longest continuously serving elected Prime Minister. Modi crossed the 4,399-day mark in office Wednesday, a term celebrated for the country's economic growth, but marred by allegations of suppressing minority rights. From bureaus worldwide, this is FSM.
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10: For Wednesday, going to be sunny and toasty, high near 101. Tonight, mostly clear, low right around 62. Thursday, mostly sunny, high near 98. Thursday night, mostly cloudy, low right around 63. And for a Friday, partly sunny, high near 96. Currently in Wilcox, it's 68 degrees.
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20: Welcome in. It's Hump Day, everybody.
21: It's that time of the week again. Yes, it is.
20: Yes, happy humping, everyone.
21: Oh, man.
20: Better get to that.
21: It's a family show.
20: I didn't say that. Today is National Frosted Cookie Day.
21: Frosted cookie.
20: Love some frosted cookie, by the way.
21: Frosted cookies are good, yes. Yeah. I like them, especially when they're soft.
20: National Egg Roll Day. Oh, I'll take egg roll.
21: Do you love me some egg rolls?
20: National Herbs and Spices Day.
21: Where would we be without Herb and Spice?
20: Herb and Spice. Wait, didn't they do a song? Oh, that was Peaches and Herb. Never mind. It's National Black Cow Day, which is like root beer float. Kind of black and cow, right?
21: What's in it?
20: Root beer and ice cream. Black cow.
21: That's what you call a black cow, is a root beer float?
20: I believe so.
21: Really?
20: I think so. All right. Look it up while we're just sitting here doing nothing. Go ahead. I got nothing else to talk about today. No, I'm kidding. It's National Iced Tea Day, too. So all food.
21: Ooh,
20: today. All
21: National
20: food or drink.
21: Tea.
20: Yeah. And let's top that all off with it's National Ballpoint Pen Day. Ballpoint Pen Day.
21: Ballpoint pen. You know, they have to have their day, too.
20: Yeah, do they? And I
21: prefer them over gels anytime.
20: Oh, really? I love me a good gel pen.
21: Well, gels make streak. I make little. I don't write clean with it. Ballpoint pens are clean writing.
20: I like the way they
21: write. Like clean burning propane.
20: Now, you know, the whole story behind the ballpoint is it's a way to keep the ink flowing in the pen head. Because back in the day, ink would dry up on the pen head and then boom. So they put this little ball in the point, and it just there's a whole patent for it that came out in 1888. And I mean, in the days before then, they used the fountain pen or the quill. And I think they were starting to run out of birds for the quills, you know, because, you know, feathers.
21: Well, that's,
20: you know, dip, dip, scratch, scratch, scratch, yeah. Scratch. Oh, I need some more ink here. I mean, they wrote the whole Declaration of Independence and Constitution with a quill.
21: Well, there was a lot of things written with quills.
20: I know, but I mean, you think about that.
21: Prose, poetry.
20: Yeah. I was going to make a joke about the Constitution, but we've already done enough of that. Anyway, yeah, I know. It's painful. But you know what? If we can't laugh at pain, what can we laugh at?
21: We don't have laughter. What do we have? A whole lot of nothing.
20: Today's impossible trivia question. 45% of people do this when they are stressed. What is it?
21: Bite their fingernails.
20: I was going to say.
21: Bite their nails.
20: I think it's more than 45%, actually. That's not the answer we're looking for, but I do like that.
21: Oh, fine.
20: I do like that one. What's another thing? Let's see. Oh, I don't know. Suck their thumb. That's another thing people do when they're stressed. I'm kidding.
21: I don't see a lot of...

0: You've heard of catfishing, right?
1: Yes.
0: Well, there's a new term called kitten fishing.
1: Oh, really?
0: And we'll tell you what it's all about coming up next. Let's get going. It's time for the Van Camp and Morgan Show.

0: morning, Wilcox. Thanks for listening to Hot 92.5 KHTO. Move over, catfishing. There's a new dating term making the rounds. It's called kitten fishing.
1: The sound, so far, you're going to convince me on this one because it doesn't sound
0: not good. Unlike catfishing,
1: okay,
0: someone creates a completely fake identity.
1: Okay.
0: Kitten fishing involves smaller exaggerations designed to make a person seem, well, more appealing.
1: Smaller exaggerations.
0: You know, huh? Like adding a couple inches to your height, shaving a few years off your age, claiming a prestigious degree that you didn't actually earn, or using photos that were taken.
1: That's when the whole.
0: Gas was under $2 a gallon. I mean, this, you know, what you do to your dating profile.
1: Right.
0: Dating experts say most kitten fishers aren't trying to scam anyone. They're simply trying to stand out in a crowded world of dating apps.
1: Really?
0: The problem is that even small fibs can create disappointment when two people finally meet face-to-face. When somebody would meet you, I'm not saying you personally, but let's say you've done a little kitten fishing. You've done a little a touching up of your dating profile.
1: Okay.
0: And when they go to meet you in real life, and they look at you kind of funny, like, not really look like you're... I mean, there's got to be... Well, you know, it's the light I was in. I had my photos taken professionally.
1: Sure.
0: And I don't bring my makeup and my Photoshoppers with me, sorry, in real life.
1: I don't know why you wouldn't.
0: Anyway. Yeah, I mean, experts say trust takes a hit the moment someone realizes...
1: Well, of course it does.
0: ...that profile doesn't quite match reality.
1: It would be a little off-putting, I think. I think off-putting would be a good way to put that. And then I probably wouldn't go on a second date.
0: Well, you know, the appearance thing, I think I could get around. Unless it was just like wholesale change of appearance. Like, you know, wow, you look nothing like your photo.
1: Well, photos don't look like a person.
0: Right.
1: Anyway.
0: I mean, I get that. But, you know, if you're lying about your height or you're lying about your degree or your occupation or things like that, they're going to come out.
1: If you're
0: going to have any kind of relationship with somebody or you plan to, how are you going to explain that away later on? Oh, I know. I said I went to Harvard. I've been to Harvard.
1: Right.
0: I didn't go to school there.
1: I'm taking those free courses they give.
0: I didn't go to school there, but I went through the gift shop, okay? I mean, you know, I have a sweatshirt.
1: Your appearance is going to be a little different anyway. If you've lied about, you know, like, so let's say you say you weigh 100, let's say you weigh a certain amount, right?
0: Yeah, right.
1: Okay, so... What happens if you are 50 pounds off, over or under? That's significant.
0: That is significant. I mean, well, if you're under, you can say, hey, you know, I just went on the GLP-1 diet, and look, I look pretty great. What do you think, you know? But if it's a little over, and you say, well, you know, I went on the seafood diet, everything I see, I eat, that's probably, and could I have some of your fries, please? That probably is not going to go over well. But no, you know, I think.
1: But if your weight is significantly off,
0: yeah. But I think that's more than kitten fishing.
1: But if you've given not necessarily true information about yourself, then forget
0: what
1: it.
0: What if you
1: forget it? Nope.
0: Used a picture of your best friend.
1: Nope.
0: And you don't even look alike. And
1: then
0: you're like, oh no, no, nope. That's me. That's me in a previous life. I'm sorry.
1: What, like pre-surgery?
0: No, I just get this work done.
1: Not going to do it.
0: Pictures that reveal hobbies, interests, and experiences tend to spark better conversations than a gallery of heavily filtered glamour shots. If you're hoping for a real connection, honesty might not be as exciting as kitten fishing, but it usually leads to fewer awkward dates.
1: Now, I know that the dating world is a bit hard, so sometimes it can be hard to get past the whole, you know, initial filter. So I get the whole fudging thing, but, I mean, there's a limit, I think.
0: Oh, yeah, for sure. Anyway, you're the one that has to meet him at some point in real life, so get your story straight.
2: Loving can hurt.

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1: Time for me to jump in the shower and get clean and come clean with my shower thoughts. Today's shower thoughts all about this kitten fishing thing. Here, hold my dating app. Kitten fishing is basically putting your personality on demo mode. The weird thing about kitten fishing is that you're lying to attract someone who hopefully likes the real you. I'm 5'10" is the dating app version of the check is in the mail. Kitten fishing is when your profile says Harvard and your transcript says gift shop. The goal of dating is finding someone who accepts your flaws, which makes hiding them a strange opening strategy. And catfishing creates a fake person. Kitten fishing creates a director's cut of the real one.

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0: 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Things you didn't know you needed to know today, but you do, you really do, because we said so, considerate from the headlines and stuff.
1: And stuff.
0: Think Barbie, but with soup.
1: Soup?
0: Yes. Lithuania threw its annual Beet Soup Festival over the weekend.
1: Hmm.
0: Because why not?
1: Why not?
0: Turning the capital city into a sea of pink. Shades of pink.
1: Sea of pink. Beet soup.
0: Yeah. Festival goers dressed in pink. They celebrated the country's beloved cold beet soup and consumed more than, ready for this, 6,000 pounds
1: of kefir,
0: the fermented milk drink that's a key ingredient in the dish.
1: Wow. Wow.
0: Woo! Wonder if you can spike that stuff.
1: Oh, of course you can. Of course you can. Spike it.
0: All right. So we have beer. That a beer can has entered its skyscraper era.
1: Uh-huh.
0: Just in time for the World Cup, Coors Light has unveiled the Taller Boy.
1: Taller Boy.
0: Big boy there. It's an oversized container that holds not one, not two, but three regular 12-ounce cans stacked vertically.
1: Wow.
0: At 18 inches tall, it's
1: holy
0: less
1: crap.
0: Of a beverage and more of a construction project. But I do have to wonder, if you don't drink it very fast, how warm is it going to be
1: and
0: at the bottom?
1: Is it going to be flat by the time you get to the bottom, too? Ah, yes.
0: You know what? I can drink flat beer far better than I can drink warm beer.
1: Yeah. I got you.
0: So that's one way
1: you
0: to
1: put it on ice.
0: Unless it's in one of those metal cans that they have.
1: Well, it's a metal can.
0: It is
1: a metal can. But
0: they sell 18-inch koozies?
1: Oh, doubtful.
0: They'd be smart if they did.
1: They would. But.
0: All right. In case you're wondering how to spice up your garage cleaning, like if you're sparking joy.
1: Sparking joy.
0: If you're doing
1: spring
0: a weekend
1: cleaning.
0: Project. Mm. Yeah, spring cleaning, mm-hmm. anything like that.
1: Yeah.
0: Or just think, I need to clean my garage. I don't know what anyone would think that, but why not?
1: I have no idea.
0: A Los Angeles homeowner was cleaning out an old garage freezer. Now, see, I don't know if it was running or not running. I'm really curious. Because when she opened up this old freezer, this old garage freezer, thinking, I guess I'll open it. I don't know how long it's been since she opened it. But she found not one, not two, but 20 sticks of live dynamite.
1: Ow!
0: Yeah, buddy.
1: I guess if you're going to store your dynamite anywhere in your garage, a freezer is a good place.
0: Why not?
1: Yeah, why not?
0: You know, safe, out of the elements, And like I said, maybe if it's frozen, can you freeze dynamite?
1: I don't know. I have no idea. I'm kind of surprised she didn't know it was in her freezer. I mean, how often?
0: Right?
1: How long has she lived there? How long has she had the freezer? Uh-huh. Come on.
0: Yep. These are burning questions I have.
1: Where does she keep her ice cream?
0: So, now she was a good girl and called the bomb squad.
1: Who
0: safely removed the explosives.
1: Okay.
0: I mean, if it had been some other people, they would have thought, what can I do with these? Does it say Acme on the side of it?
1: Like that? Good joke.
0: And then somehow, she just went back to cleaning because, you know, what do you do on an average Tuesday? Like, dynamite's gone, you have to get back to it.
1: All right.
0: Bill Maher is getting the Mark Twain Award.
1: Oh, okay.
0: So the comedian will receive the prestigious Mark Twain Prize for American Humor on June 28th at the Kennedy Center. And among those honoring him will be John Mellencamp, Jay Leno, Wendy Cummings, and proving even award shows need comedians on standby just in case, you know, you never know if things get awkward.
1: Well, last year it was Conan O'Brien.
0: Yeah.
1: Mark Twain. So, Bill Maher. All right. There you go. And those are some things you didn't know you needed to know today. Ripped
0: from the headlines.

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1: And now, for today's edition of All the News You Could Care Less About, here's your reporter, who you also could care less about.
2: Last night, Hollywood rolled out the red carpet for Toy Story 5, and one of the biggest stars in attendance wasn't a toy, it was Taylor Swift.
3: She can be a toy if she wants to be.
2: I don't want to talk to Travis about that. It's one thing I really don't. That'd be TMI.
3: Have they made a Taylor Swift doll? I'm sure they have. At this point in life.
2: More than likely.
3: I think there's
2: one that looks like her.
3: I think they probably made one. We'll have to look one up. Anyway.
2: Anyway, she joined cast members Tom Hanks, Tim Allen, and Joan Cusack at the film's premiere at the Dolby Theater in Los Angeles. Her appearance comes just days after her original song, I Knew It, I Knew You, shattered the streaming records following its release.
3: I'm not going to go see this movie. I've totally decided, and it's not that I'm not a Taylor Swift hater. I'm kind of a Swiftie, but I don't think I can handle the toys anymore. I mean, from an emotional standpoint.
2: I don't know if I can see it. I have to hear about it.
3: I lost it in Toy. I told you, Toy Story 3 and 4. Forget about it. 5 is going to be
2: seen
3: a mess.
2: Because I saw part of 3 and I thought, watching part of Toy Story 3. And knowing that I can't watch 4 is the same thing for me as saying that there are certain animal movies I cannot ever watch.
3: The villain in this one is a lily pad, which is an electronic toy. The lily pad. And that seems to be the villain that's trying to outdo the old toys. Yeah.
2: Well, I mean, hopefully all is well that ends well, naturally, because they have to, the toys have to prevail.
3: Well, will prevail, but I mean, it's still going to be sad.
2: But yeah, the whole,
3: Anyway.
2: But I'll hear about it. Once I hear about it and desensitize myself, maybe I can see it. I don't know. Maybe I won't.
3: Okay.
2: I don't know if I can.
3: Well, last night was a premiere. Red carpet.
2: So, for Taylor, the project was more than just another soundtrack credit. She actually revealed that writing a song for a Toy Story movie was a childhood dream. Because, you know, she grew up with it.
3: Oh, yeah. Well, she was a little kid whenever they came out. Yeah, for sure.
2: To celebrate the release, she even shared home video footage showing herself as a kid dressed like Jessie the cowgirl.
3: Oh, that doesn't melt your heart. Oh, my goodness.
2: It had the red hat and plenty of enthusiasm.
3: Yeah.
2: So she says she saw an early version of the movie, immediately fell in love with it, and wrote the song as soon as she got home. And apparently when inspiration hits, it doesn't wait for a production meeting.
3: Well, not in Taylor
2: Swift
3: world.
2: Doesn't go with that. She just writes.
3: She writes and she records.
2: Yep.
3: At her house. So.
2: Yeah. And so Taylor and Pixar have secretly been keeping her involvement under wraps. And even Tom Hanks previously admitted the song's inclusion was kept top secret until the official announcement.
3: Huh.
2: And that's when the cast was brought together to listen to it for the first time.
3: Well, they did a pretty good job.
2: Yeah.
3: And that teaser campaign, TS, the billboard, TS, that's pretty good. TS5.
2: Toy Story, Taylor Swift, TS, uh-huh.
3: Yeah, yeah. She probably has something to do with that, I'll be honest with you.
2: Oh, I don't know.
3: She probably got to go, we could do this. No, she's very imaginative. I get it.
2: She is actually very imaginative.
3: Yeah, of course she is, yeah.
2: I don't know what the streaming total is right now. I saw it earlier, but I know it's surpassed that. So, Toy Story 5 arrives in theaters on June 19th.
3: The song, you mentioned the streaming numbers. That's for the song.
2: Yeah.
3: Was released yesterday, or the day before yesterday, and had the biggest single viewing of anything streaming, any song streaming in history. So, Taylor Swift isn't over, kids.
2: No.
3: Nor is Toy Story, apparently.
2: No.
3: We'll be seeing Toy Story 500. That'll happen right after Spaceballs, the movie 20.
2: Now, on one hand, you're going to have Toy Story fans flocking to see the movie, and they will.
3: Yeah, of course.
2: It's going to be an absolute gem.
3: Right.
2: As I expect.
3: It's
2: going to
3: be
2: left.
3: Amazing, of course.
2: It will.
3: Yeah.
2: And then you're going to also, just like the whole football phenomenon, you're going to have people who've never seen Toy Story will go see it because of the Swiftie effect.
3: Well, I'm not so sure that a lot of people haven't seen or been exposed to Toy Story already.
2: True.
3: In its 30-year history. So, but yeah, you're right. There's going to be a few people who go, Anyway, Toy Story, you said the 19th, next week.
2: 19th, right. Yep.
3: It's Van Camp and Morgan.
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5: From Feature Story News in Brussels, I'm William Denslow. US President Donald Trump says Iran will pay the price after he accused them of taking too long to negotiate a peace deal. It comes as the US has completed retaliatory strikes on Iranian air defenses and radar sites after an American Apache helicopter was downed while on patrol. Iran's Foreign Minister Abbas Araghchi has warned that no American attack will go unanswered. Iran's Revolutionary Guard says it's launched drone attacks on the US 5th Fleet in Bahrain and fired missiles at the American airbase in Jordan. Mitch McCann has the story from New York.
6: Iran has not officially claimed responsibility for this. Iranian state media has reported that there have been no aerial patrols of the Strait of Hormuz in the last 24 hours, which begs the question, who else would have tried to take down a US Apache helicopter?
5: A Sudanese man will appear in court in Belfast Wednesday, charged with a knife attack which has led to overnight disorder. Houses, cars and a bus were set on fire in Belfast, with witnesses suggesting the homes of black people were targeted by groups of masked men. The suspect in Monday's attack is thought to have entered Northern Ireland from Ireland in 2023 and claimed asylum. Crime reporter Andy Hughes is in Belfast with more.
7: A group of men dressed all in black, wearing balaclavas, threw firebombs into some homes in East Belfast. Residents had to be evacuated as fire engines rushed to the scene. One of the most striking things about last night was the police response. We were in the heart of the disorder and there was hardly a police officer in sight. On the one occasion we saw four riot vans confront the mob, they had to retreat just minutes later.
5: Pakistan's information ministers confirmed the country's carried out precision strikes inside Afghanistan, saying they're in response to militant attacks originating from Afghan territory. Kabul's condemned Pakistan for violating its airspace. Relations between the two neighbours have deteriorated in recent months amid frequent border clashes that have left dozens dead on both sides. Hira Mustafa reports from Islamabad.
8: Pakistan's information minister Ataullah Tar says precision and collaborated strikes were carried out along the Pakistan-Afghanistan border in response to recent terrorist incidents inside the country. He cited attacks including a suicide vehicle bombing on a military post in North Waziristan on June 2nd and an attack on a federal constabulary post on June 9th, as well as an attack on a police station in Bannu in Khyber Pakhtunkhwa.
5: And Prime Minister Narendra Modi's become the country's longest continuously serving elected Prime Minister. Modi crossed the 4,399-day mark in office Wednesday, a term celebrated for the country's economic growth, but marred by allegations of suppressing minority rights. From bureaus worldwide, this is FSN.
0: From the Chiricahua Community Health Center Weather Center, here's your forecast for Wilcox.
9: For Wednesday, going to be sunny and toasty, high near 101. Tonight, mostly clear, low right around 62. Thursday, mostly sunny, high near 98. Thursday night, mostly cloudy, low right around 63. And for a Friday, partly sunny, high near 96. Currently in Wilcox, it's 75 degrees.
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14: Look, will you two knock it off? 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
17: and
14: the...
17: And Dijon mustard.
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17: Sesame.
15: And liverwurst. Are we at 12 yet?
19: Garage sales can be treasure hunts.
20: That's what they are.
19: But experts say some bargains are better left in the driveway. Here are seven things experts recommend avoiding at a garage sale.
20: Okay.
19: You ready? Okay.
20: Ready. Okay.
19: Scratched Teflon pans.
20: Oh, no.
19: Damaged. Yeah. Well, I would say you're not going to buy used cookware. That's just trash. Damaged nonstick coatings.
20: Some flake people
19: off.
20: Might.
19: Can pose health concerns?
20: Well, yeah, they can.
19: Yeah. How about appliances with faulty wiring? I don't know how you'd know this without, unless it's like frayed or, you know, it's like,
20: yeah,
19: whatever. They say older mixers, blenders, and electronics should be thoroughly tested before purchase. Unless, of course, you are an antique small appliance refurbisher.
20: Well, and in that case, you know, go
19: I've seen
20: keep
19: these guys.
20: Up.
19: Yeah, they'll go get like, KitchenAid mixers, and they'll fix them up.
20: Yeah.
19: They'll buy them at a, you know, I mean, pound for pound, they're super heavy. But all the parts are now interchangeable, and they can buy new parts for them and fix them up for cheap, they say. Most kids' items, car seats, cribs, bouncers, these may not meet current safety standards, and there are current safety standards that change every 3 months.
20: Of course there are. Yep, there
19: so
20: are.
19: It's like, you might want to avoid those. How about natural fiber clothing with damage? Natural fiber clothing. Wool, cashmere, carefully check for moth holes. Thinning fabric.
20: Oh, okay. So you don't, it's not that you don't want to buy them, you just got to check them first, right?
19: Yeah, right. You should
20: okay.
19: check. Yeah, well, you should should avoid them, if they, especially if they got holes in them.
20: Well, yeah, you want to check for holes first.
19: Yeah.
20: But if they don't have any holes, it's okay to buy, right?
19: Right.
20: Or thinning fabric, or
19: right.
20: maybe they're just getting rid of their stuff.
19: Now, let's preface this. Maybe you're a prop, you know, a prop person for, you know, a studio or whatever.
20: Yeah.
19: Or you're looking for things to decorate, like, you know, I don't know, model homes or, you know, staging things, whatever. Then, yeah, you know, fine. But if these are things you want to eventually wear yourself, you know, down the road and, like, put them in your closet, yeah, no.
20: Yeah, no. Yeah, no.
19: Fake marble. Fake stone, imitation brass often don't age well and might not even be worth the low price. So any fake luxury decor.
20: Fake luxury decor.
19: There was a time. there was a time when that was part of the home. Large rugs. Yeah, rugs are tough because they're dirty. They're filthy. I mean, they've got stains, but you know what?
20: You can, if the stains don't look like they're...
19: I'm going to mention two words. Insect infestation.
20: Ew.
19: Think about that for a minute. This is why you don't want to buy these things in a garage sale. I'm just
20: grody.
19: It is grody. Grody to the max.
20: Grody to the max.
19: And older storage chests with locks. Some vintage cedar chests were recalled because children could become trapped inside.
20: Oh, gosh.
19: What's wrong with that? Come on. We all made it. We all lived through the heavy toy box. Remember those with the lids and cedar chests? None of us got... Yeah, come on. The refrigerator is locked.
20: Children should be seen but not heard unless they're in a storage or a cedar chest and they're just not seen or heard.
19: That's right. Anyway, there you go. Those are some things you might want to avoid at your local garage sale.

0: hit music for Wilcox and Northern Cochise County. This is Hot 92.5. I was about to say, kids, you know what that means? It's time for Would You Rather Wednesday.
1: Yay. Sometimes I'm excited and sometimes I dread. But
0: it's kind of a yin and a yang of things.
1: And it's a love-hate, double-edged sword.
0: I'm going to ask Morgan
1: all that good stuff.
0: Couple of would you rathers, this or that, and there's no right or wrong answers.
1: Sure.
0: It's just a lot of judgment. Okay, let's...
1: Judgment, mocking, rolling eyes, giggling behind your hand.
0: Here we go.
1: Okay, I'm ready.
0: Would you rather sunrise hike or sunset picnic?
1: As a general rule, it's going to be a sunset picnic.
0: Yeah.
1: But there's something to be said about a sunset hike, I suppose.
0: Sunrise hike.
1: Yeah, that's it.
0: Hike in the morning, picnic at night. Okay. Would you rather eat only barbecue all summer or only fruit?
1: That's kind of hard because barbecue is so freaking delicious.
0: It's so good.
1: It is.
0: And it's probably really bad for you.
1: That much barbecue would be pretty bad, so I guess I have to... Well, I got to have a protein source.
0: All that fruit, too. I mean, you know, can't be that good for you.
1: We're talking about a main course, or are we talking just...
0: Just says eat only barbecue all summer or only fruit.
1: Well, if I'm going to have barbecue, I'm going to have my choice of side dishes, which would be fruit.
0: Oh, you look at how you circumvent this. Would you rather staycation or travel abroad?
1: Well, I've never traveled abroad. I've staycated. I would like to go travel abroad.
0: Okay.
1: So I'm going to go travel abroad because I need to see what it's like.
0: Would you rather bug spray or take your chances?
1: Oh, gads. I abhor bug spray, but I can't stand bugs. I can't stand
0: them. Yeah.
1: I haven't had to wear bug spray. You know what?
0: Gotta take chances?
1: Nope, I'm gonna use the bug spray.
0: Bug spray.
1: I hate mosquito bites.
0: Would you rather listen only to one song all summer or no music at all?
1: Well,
0: careful how you answer that one.
1: Right. I'm assuming that I can turn the volume.
0: Look at you.
1: So yeah. That means I can listen to that one song at will and otherwise have no music.
0: You know, I liken this to the fact that at one time I wanted to be a cast member at Disneyland, and then I realized that the music loops every 20 minutes in every place that you work.
1: Yes.
0: So you'd be hearing the same music over and over again all day, every day. Coming to work, it's like, oh, I got to listen to that crap again.
1: But you know what? You have to where was I?
0: You wouldn't want to work there.
1: It was in Arby's.
0: Oh, it was Arby's? They had the same music?
1: It was Arby's, and they had the same thing started playing again. And it's like, wait a minute. So if I worked here, I would hear this all the time.
0: But that's not true. I've been to an Arby's where they've actually played radio stations. So maybe your Arby's was screwed up for a day.
1: It might have just been the track. Yeah, I know. It's just...
0: Finally, would you rather s'mores or ice cream sandwiches?
1: I do love me some s'mores. But ice cream sandwiches, I can have whenever I want to.
0: That's true. The s'more, you really do have to be around a
1: campfire.
0: There's
1: a preparation, you know.
0: Yeah, there you go.
1: So I'm going to go with ice cream sandwiches.
0: All right, there you go. If you got a would you rather for Morgan, we do these on Wednesday. You can email us at show@vancampandmorgan.com. Oh, no.

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1: It's time for some tasty bits.
0: When is the last time I had a root beer float?
1: I know, right?
0: Man, that's
1: Black
0: what
1: cow.
0: Day it is. Black cow.
1: Black cow.
0: I love my iced tea. Sweet tea, sorry. And I love other stuff too on that list.
1: All right, okay.
0: But when's the last time I had a good root beer float? Black cow, come on to mama.
1: It's some stuff you probably didn't know yesterday. Are zebras white with black stripes or black with white stripes?
0: You know what? Don't put zebras in that position.
1: According to science, their skin and their default color of hair is black. And the white stripes are created by the lack of production of melanin in those striped areas.
0: I think I've heard that. But, you know, just to make sure.
1: Wolves howl together in harmony to make it sound like there are more than one of them and more of them together than there actually are.
0: Don't yodis do that too?
1: I have no idea.
0: Man, because when you hear coyotes, yeah. They like, it sounds like there are 1,000 of them and they're right behind you. And there, it's listening to coyotes howl, it's just creepy. It's pretty awesome, but it's creepy.
1: About 8.6 million lightning bolts, 8.6 million, strike the earth every single day.
0: Yikes.
1: Wow.
0: How many?
1: 8.6 million.
0: Every day?
1: Every day, somewhere.
0: What's a what? I mean, the world's big.
1: Yeah,
0: it's a big place.
1: Big place, yeah. Last time I checked. There's only one person who's had a losing record as the University of Kansas men's basketball coach, and that is James Nesmith, the guy who invented basketball. His record as their coach was 55-60 from 1898 to 1907.
0: Huh. Right.
1: And the longest river in Antarctica, yes, there is a river, is the Onyx River, which is 20 miles long. Every other continent's longest river is at least 100 times longer. And there you go. Those are our tasty bits for today.

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1: Our totally impossible trivia question today, 45% of people do this when they are stressed. What is this?
0: It is not bite their nails. Chew their lip?
1: No. No.
0: Hmm.
1: Hmm.
0: Crack their knuckles?
1: Nope. Nope.
0: Am I close? Is it
1: nope.
0: a body part?
1: Not even. Nope.
0: Eat?
1: Nope. Nope. Anyway, stick around. We'll have the answer after a while.
0: Drink?
1: Nope. Hey, if you've ever looked up from your phone and wondered what just happened, you're not alone.
0: What?
1: What are we telling you something you don't already know?
0: Huh?
1: A new survey of 2,000 smartphone users found that 10% of adults have missed once-in-a-lifetime moments because they were busy scrolling.
0: Oh, that's sad.
1: Yeah. Respondents admitted missing everything from game-winning goals and wedding ring exchanges to birthday candle blowouts, all while distracted by their screens.
0: Uh-huh.
1: 46% regularly scroll during situations that require their attention, while nearly half say they lose track of what they're doing when bouncing between apps. More than half have become so distracted by their phones that they've had to rewind a movie or TV show to figure out what they missed.
0: Yeah, that's probably the most common thing right there.
1: Perhaps most telling, one-third of respondents said they're concerned they're not fully present in their own lives because of smartphone use. That's it. Blame it on the phone. Blame it on the phone.
0: Well, you can't blame it on the phone. You have to blame it on the person holding
1: the
0: phone.
1: Well, that's what I'm saying. I'm being sarcastic, Sheldon.
0: I see.
1: And why are people reaching for their phones? Well, 66%
0: FOMO.
1: Say they often pick them up for no particular
0: reason.
1: Boredom, the leading cause. But you know what? If you missed part of this story because you were scrolling, you know what? It's going to be posted on the podcast later on today, so don't worry about it. Go ahead, scroll away.
0: Right, yeah.
1: Yeah, it's Van Camp.
0: Go ahead. Morgan.

0: hit music for Wilcox and Northern Cochise County. This is Hot 92.5. If you've been wondering whether Hollywood has run out of new ideas.
1: Nah. Yeah.
0: I was insane.
1: Probably.
0: What? Yes.
1: Yeah.
0: This week's announcements aren't exactly arguing the opposite.
1: Uh-oh.
0: Studios continue digging through the entertainment attic looking for familiar names, recognizable logos, and characters audiences already know. And if it's not in the attic, well, they'll go down to the basement because they're not beyond that. Storm cellar or the next door neighbor's storm cellar.
1: Okay.
0: While executives call it leveraging established intellectual property.
1: Oh, my goodness.
0: The rest of us call it, didn't we already watch this?
1: Yeah.
0: So this week alone brought three major revivals.
1: Okay.
0: Number one.
1: Right. What is
0: Scooby-Doo?
1: Wait.
0: Origins.
1: Haven't we just had a Scooby-Doo group?
0: Well, it's a live-action prequel arriving in 2027 that tells how Scooby, Shaggy, Velma, Daphne, and Fred first met at summer camp.
1: Oh, boy.
0: For the first time, Scooby will be played by an actual Great Dane rather than CGI.
1: Oh, I wonder if he'll be a puppy. No, that wouldn't be right because a puppy was Scrappy-Doo. Scooby-Doo and Scrappy-Doo, get it?
0: But this is a prequel.
1: It's a prequel, I guess.
0: So it could be a puppy.
1: It could.
0: It would be a younger Great Dane.
1: Yeah, because what are you going to do with the big Great Dane and real actors? It's like, okay.
0: I don't know.
1: And a talking one at that, too? Okay.
0: All right, so next.
1: Yep, next.
0: Nearly 30 years after the original cult comedy.
1: Yeah.
0: Romy and Michelle sequel.
1: Oh, jeez. Are you kidding me? Wait, what?
0: Scooby-Doo is Netflix. Romy and Michelle is Hulu. So, Mira Sorvino and Lisa Kudrow are returning.
1: Three decades later. As
0: the lovable
1: as grandmothers, I'm sure.
0: Probably.
1: Oh, my God. Wow.
0: Maybe they're going to have another high school reunion.
1: Oh, it would be like their 50th.
0: Senior edition.
1: You know. Yeah, there you go. The golden.
0: And Amazon, not to be left behind.
1: Uh-oh.
0: Jim and the Holograms.
1: Oh, geez.
0: They're developing.
1: Who asked for that?
0: Well,
1: Jim
0: I don't know.
1: And the Holograms.
0: Amazon doesn't ask if anybody wants it or not. They just do it.
1: They just do it, right?
0: They're developing a live-action series based on the 1980s animated musical franchise.
1: Who doesn't remember that?
0: Oh, my gosh. New Virgin is being described as a techno thriller.
1: Jim?
0: Because everything
1: Jim
0: is
1: and
0: a
1: the
0: techno
1: holograms
0: thriller
1: like,
0: now. Yeah.
1: There you go. Techno.
0: None of this means that these projects will be bad. Because, you know, fans do love nostalgia.
1: Do we? I guess we do.
0: But none of this means that these projects will be good.
1: Yeah, that's true. Good point there. You got a good point there, Morgan.
0: Hollywood seems to like their proven brands, which we figured that out.
1: Uh-huh.
0: Now, following the trend, we do expect Hollywood to make even more announcements for even more gritty reboots of your childhood lunchbox and a prestige streaming drama based on a cassette tape because, well,
1: they can.
0: Sometimes the pickings are slim in the attic or the basement.
1: How many more Scooby-Doo movies can they do?
0: I don't know.
1: I mean,
0: I think the Romy and Michelle
1: is that's
0: a stretch. The one to me. That
1: Maybe
0: actually,
1: that's a stretch.
0: I don't know. I think it sounds... Well, they did Freaky Friday reboot thingy.
1: I got it. But then they included the grandkids who were now teenagers.
0: And you know that there will be something else included, but...
1: Freaky Friday.
0: I don't know. Lisa Kudrow is always, you know... She'll be good. I don't know. They did good.
1: Yeah, all right.
0: Anywho.
1: All right. There you go. Reboot Central.

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5: From Feature Story News in Brussels, I'm William Denslow. US President Donald Trump says Iran will pay the price after he accused them of taking too long to negotiate a peace deal. It comes as the US has completed retaliatory strikes on Iranian air defenses and radar sites after an American Apache helicopter was downed while on patrol. Iran's Foreign Minister Abbas Araghchi has warned that no American attack will go unanswered. Iran's Revolutionary Guard says it's launched drone attacks on the US 5th Fleet in Bahrain and fired missiles at the American airbase in Jordan. Mitch McCann has the story from New York.
6: Iran has not officially claimed responsibility for this. Iranian state media has reported that there have been no aerial patrols of the Strait of Hormuz in the last 24 hours, which begs the question, who else would have tried to take down a US Apache helicopter?
5: A Sudanese man will appear in court in Belfast Wednesday, charged with a knife attack which has led to overnight disorder. Houses, cars and a bus were set on fire in Belfast, with witnesses suggesting the homes of black people were targeted by groups of masked men. The suspect in Monday's attack is thought to have entered Northern Ireland from Ireland in 2023 and claimed asylum. Crime reporter Andy Hughes is in Belfast with more.
7: A group of men dressed all in black, wearing balaclavas, threw firebombs into some homes in East Belfast. Residents had to be evacuated as fire engines rushed to the scene. One of the most striking things about last night was the police response. We were in the heart of the disorder and there was hardly a police officer in sight. On the one occasion we saw four riot vans confront the mob, they had to retreat just minutes later.
5: Pakistan's information ministers confirmed the country's carried out precision strikes inside Afghanistan, saying they're in response to militant attacks originating from Afghan territory. Kabul's condemned Pakistan for violating its airspace. Relations between the two neighbours have deteriorated in recent months amid frequent border clashes that have left dozens dead on both sides. Hira Mustafa reports from Islamabad.
8: Pakistan's information minister Ataullah Tar says precision and collaborated strikes were carried out along the Pakistan-Afghanistan border in response to recent terrorist incidents inside the country. He cited attacks including a suicide vehicle bombing on a military post in North Waziristan on June 2nd and an attack on a federal constabulary post on June 9th, as well as an attack on a police station in Bannu in Khyber Pakhtunkhwa.
5: And Prime Minister Narendra Modi's become the country's longest continuously serving elected Prime Minister. Modi crossed the 4,399-day mark in office Wednesday, a term celebrated for the country's economic growth, but marred by allegations of suppressing minority rights. From bureaus worldwide, this is FSN.
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10: For Wednesday, going to be sunny and toasty, high near 101. Tonight, mostly clear, low right around 62. Thursday, mostly sunny, high near 98. Thursday night, mostly cloudy, low right around 63. And for a Friday, partly sunny, high near 96. Currently in Wilcox, it's 82 degrees.
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21: Marriage isn't disappearing, but the rules are definitely getting a makeover. We are hearing what from a lot of relationship experts that millennials and Gen Z are rejecting long-standing beliefs.
22: Really?
21: Previous generations often accepted without question. Here are seven old-fashioned things that are kind of going by the wayside.
22: Okay.
21: With the younger folk.
22: The younger folk.
21: Young whippersnappers are leaving it behind.
22: Them youngins.
21: Number one.
22: Yes.
21: Putting duty above personal freedom. Commitment is increasingly about trust, respect, and maintaining individuality rather than sacrificing personal independence. Okay. So people are not necessarily putting it all in.
22: Yeah, I agree with that. It's you can tell when someone is all in because you don't find it near as much as you used to.
21: No. How about accepting an unequal marriage? Younger couples favor shared responsibilities, equal financial contributions, and partnerships based on fairness, where in the old days, you know, one person did this and the other person did that, and the equality was, well, questionable.
22: Okay.
21: Expecting women to carry the mental load. Many younger spouses expect household planning, childcare, and daily just logistics to be shared rather than falling primarily on one person. Normally the woman. Assuming, again, this is the same thing, assuming traditional gender roles, chores and family responsibilities are being divided upon preference and practicality, not gender. Indulging in mean spouse humor. Take my wife, please.
22: Oh, God.
21: Style of joke is not landing with younger generations.
22: No, it's not.
21: A lot of stuff doesn't land anymore.
22: That's true.
21: You know, I mean, stuff like, you don't think about that, but it's like, yeah, take my wife, please. It's like, it was stupid to begin with. But, you know, my parents' humor that you would see in movies and on TV, old TV shows and stuff like the I Love Lucy's, for good God's sake.
22: Well, take my wife, please. What's in that?
21: That was Henny Youngman.
22: Oh, okay.
21: Yeah, the king of the one-liner. How about putting loyalty above happiness? Many younger adults don't believe staying in an unhappy marriage is virtue. simply because it's expected. So
22: right.
21: Let's be happy. And finally, getting married by a certain age. Millennials and Gen Z increasingly view marriage as something that should happen when the timing and partner are right, not when the calendar says it's time.
22: Yeah.
21: Yeah. Yeah, by the way, for younger generations, marriage isn't about following a script.
22: No.
21: It's about writing one together. Together.
22: That's true.
21: So there you go. Seven old-fashioned marriage ideas that younger generations are leaving behind, and probably for good.
22: Maybe.
21: I think it's for good.
22: No, I wouldn't say 100%.
21: I'd say it all makes more sense today. In today's world.
22: Okay, well, we'll go with that, because I like you to be happy.
21: Oh, thanks a lot.
22: You're welcome.
21: Oh, boy, are you patronizing
22: me? I'll acquiesce.
21: Are you patronizing me?
22: Heck no.
21: Holy crap, baby. It's Van Camp and Morgan.

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1: It is time for Van Camp and Morgan's birthday extravaganza.
0: All right, let's hear it. Let's go.
1: Kate Upton.
0: Kate Upton, the other woman. And then after that, she just dropped off the face of the earth. I mean, she's a supermodel and all, but I mean, that was her foray into movies.
1: Yeah, and then she hasn't done a...
0: She's been busy. She's had a baby and everything. She married Justin Verlander. It's like, yeah. Whatever. Kate's got to be 30, 36?
1: No. Kate would be very upset with you.
0: She's
1: only 34.
0: Okay.
1: Come on now. Yeah. Elizabeth Hurley.
0: Oh, you mean her age. Sorry. My bad. Elizabeth Hurley. Did you say Elizabeth Hurley?
1: I did.
0: Austin Powers, and now she's like... She's Billy Ray's squeeze.
1: Oh my gosh, that just...
0: Can you believe it?
1: Yeah.
0: I think she's 61 today, right?
1: She is 61. Her and Hugh Grant were together a long time.
0: That was Hugh Grant. Billy Ray.
1: Billy Ray is new.
0: Could be Miley's stepmama someday.
1: Oh my gosh.
0: Imagine.
1: they're still together.
0: The world is such a crazy world.
1: Former first daughter, 61. So former first daughter, Sasha Obama.
0: You're gonna hold the phone. Sasha is 25 today.
1: Yeah.
0: I can't believe it. My God.
1: Yeah, man, time flies.
0: It flew like crazy.
1: All right, this guy, Shane West. Once and again, he was ER's Dr. Ray Barnett.
0: Oh, I remember him.
1: And his pivotal role that I will always love him for and cry every time I see the freaking movie and I can't pass it by, A Walk to Remember.
0: Yeah, yeah.
1: And they were such kids, and how old is he now?
0: Him and
1: Mandy Moore. He was so young.
0: Oh, yeah. But Shane's got to be, let's see, if he's, I don't know, 46.
1: 48.
0: All right.
1: Good grief. Kate Flannery from The Office.
0: From The Office. Kate, I love everybody from The Office. Kate is 60. Two today, right?
1: Yes, sir. Carolyn Hennessy.
0: Oh, you know what? She was in Terminator 3 and Cougar Town,
1: right?
0: Yep. She's 65 today?
1: 64. Okay. Dan Fouts, NFL legend.
0: Oh, NFL legend and former television personality, though I think they took him off of TV now. Dan is a... is he 70?
1: 75.
0: Okay.
1: Your favorite gal, that former gold medal ice skater, Tara Lipinski.
0: Tara. I love Tara. And now she's like, you know, barking all kinds of ads since the Winter Olympics, mostly for mattresses. Tara,
1: oh,
0: I think.

0: Tara.
1: She's 44?
0: She's 44.
1: Okay.
0: Jimmy Chamberlain from Smashing Pumpkins.
1: I don't know. 60.
0: 62. Faith Evans.
1: Faith Evans is 52.
0: 54. Yeah. Lee Bryce from The Country World.
1: Lee Bryce. 40.
0: 47. Ah. And last but not least is Maxie Priest.
1: Maxie Priest? There's a name I haven't heard in at least a half an hour. Maxie Priest is 65 today,
0: 65,
1: right?
0: 65.
1: And today's your birthday.
0: Happy birthday.
1: From Van Camp and Morgan.

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0: Hot 92.5. A Louisiana man learned the hard way that when you're running from the popo, the local wildlife is not automatically on your side.
1: Oh, really?
0: No, because they like to mock people just like anybody else. Either animal, yeah. Okay. Authorities say 40-year-old Victor Rivas, well, he led troopers on a reckless chase after reports of dangerous driving on Interstate 310.
1: Okay.
0: 310.
1: Okay.
0: His Toyota Supra, his Toyota Supra eventually struck a concrete barrier and it suffered a blown tire. Oops.
1: Uh-oh.
0: So then, officers stopped him and noticed signs of impairment. And so Victor...
1: Oh, and Victor or the car?
0: Well,
1: the car was impaired because he blew a tire, right?
0: So Victor decided that his best option was apparently to leap from the elevated interstate into the swamp below.
1: Oh, my. Wow.
0: And you can't fix
1: it. That is not wise. Jumping into a swamp ain't wise.
0: Oh, man. Now, remarkably, he survived the jump, and he managed to keep moving, and police later spotted him walking along Highway 61, because he was lucky that time.
1: He was lucky.
0: Because,
1: okay.
0: I guess, the wildlife was napping.
1: Probably.
0: So, he's on Highway 61, but he took off again. He disappeared into yet another swampy area.
1: Oh.
0: And that's when he pressed his luck and nature entered the pursuit.
1: Uh-oh.
0: According to Louisiana State Police, an alligator woke up from his siesta.
1: Oh, no.
0: And he attacked,
1: no.
0: And he bit Victor's arms.
1: He bit his arms?
0: Uh-huh. Now, most people would probably take that as a sign to call it a day.
1: I would call it a day.
0: Not Victor.
1: No?
0: Nope.
1: Jeez. Holy crap.
0: He got bit by the alligator, and he continued trying to escape. Yeah, unfortunately for him, police had a drone in the air and eventually tracked him down. And probably with the drone, they're saying, look at that gator.
1: Probably watched the whole thing.
0: Should we feed him back to the gator?
1: Yeah, no kidding.
0: So Victor faces charges including DWI, resisting arrest, hit and run, and careless driving, and starving an alligator.
1: Starving an alligator.
0: Alligator was not charged, and it's believed to have been assisting law enforcement in an unofficial capacity.
1: Wow.
0: Instead of a K-9, it's a K-Gator.
1: It's a K-Gator.
0: Yeah.
1: I love it. Wow. There you go. That's our crazy crime story.

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1: Turn it up.
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1: Today's impossible trivia question. 45% of people do this when they are stressed. What is it?
0: Go for a drive.
1: Oh, you're very close. Very close. A little less.
0: Slam the door and go outside.
1: Yeah, and do what? Just go outside? How about...
0: Go for a walk.
1: Go for a walk. That's right. 45% of people...
0: I think in movies.
1: When they're stressed, they take a walk.
0: I got one.
1: A walk.
0: Look at me.
1: A man is rethinking his future and the future of his 7-year relationship with a girl who may be expected to repay a whopping $250,000 college loan.
0: Huh? Wait, oh, okay, not from him.
1: Yeah, no, from her okay. earlier days. Yeah. Now, the surprise came when she revealed her parents had used a Parent Plus loan
0: okay.
1: to pay for her music management degree. Now, she only makes about $60,000 a year.
0: Okay.
1: The payments on this loan are $1,400 a month.
0: And I don't even her understand how that's even possible.
1: That- have told her they expect her to make the payments. Now, this screws with all the timing because the couple had been talking about moving in together, taking their relationship to the next level. Conveniently, the stupid college loan never came up. But hey, she posted this, and so she's looking for a little help online. She says in the post she doesn't plan to challenge her parents that she repay the debt. She needs to repay it. The man says he spent years escaping poverty and building financial stability, which makes this obligation especially concerning to him. I don't know how this is going to work out, but commenters were divided about, you know, what they should do. What do you think?
0: If she's, the question would be, is she already paying this $1,400 a month?
1: I think she's been paying this $1,400 a month. I mean, it sounds like it because they've been in a 7-year relationship. How long is she going to be paying for this damn loan?
0: Oh,
1: and
0: long time.
1: This is like, yeah, it's $250,000.
0: The interest rates on student loans are ridiculous.
1: But this, it's like, why would you spend for it? I mean, why would you, as a parent, would you let your kid get this kind of an education so they could get
0: not
1: a music management degree to make maybe tops $100,000 a year?
0: Well, I want the kid to be happy and doing what they like because not every job is going to pay that great, right? College education, no college education.
1: But there's a happy medium if mom and dad aren't willing to pay it or willing to, you know.
0: But if I was a parent, I would never go get a loan for my kid to do what they wanted to do. It's not that I don't want that. I'm not going to go saddle them with $1,400
1: a month.
0: I mean, I know that I couldn't pay it.
1: Yeah, most people that come out of college are not they're not prepared to pay $1,400 a month even for housing. So it's like, why would they pay the government first? They don't. This is why these college loans are just ridiculous. Anyway, don't get me started. Our Who Cares News is next.

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1: It is time for the Who Cares News headlines. Here's Morgan.
0: Another streaming service is disappearing into the ever-growing entertainment blob.
1: Blob. The blob.
0: Do you remember The Blob? Did you ever see that movie?
1: No.
0: It's been showing in perpetuity. It was like this green blob.
1: Ew.
0: I remember my brother had to have a green blob cake one time for his birthday.
1: I don't remember The Blob. I mean, I remember like there being one. Well, anyway, whatever.
0: After several years as a standalone platform, BET Plus is being folded into Paramount Plus, where its shows and movies will live inside a new BET hub.
1: Hmm.
0: Paramount has also purchased Tyler Perry's ownership stake.
1: Tyler
0: Perry's already rich. He's already a rich guy.
1: Right.
0: Probably made him really rich.
1: Yeah, probably.
0: At this point, streaming services are becoming like fast food chains. Every few months, there's something that's going to get renamed or merges with something else or stuff inside another one.
1: Yeah, yeah.
0: And I don't know how to get it. I don't keep up.
1: Yeah, I don't either. It's like, well, I do keep up because I pay the bills every month. And it's like,
0: well, that's true.
1: I'll be happy when all these merge and I can drop a few of them, right?
0: That's a good point.
1: Yeah.
0: So next on the menu is HBO Max and Paramount Plus.
1: Right. When everything gets settled out on that merger, I think they're going to have one streaming service. And I don't know which one it'll be.
0: Well, we could take bets on it, like, you know, winner streaming.
1: Oh, or we go to Kalshi and make bets. Or what's the other one? Poly Markets, you know, make bets. Yeah. I mean, we're already making bets on Taylor Swift's wedding date. So it's like, why not make a bet on which one's going to prevail, HBO Max or Paramount Plus? Paramount Plus, you know, rolls off the tongue a little easier. But the HBO, to me, the HBO brand is worth more.
0: Well,
1: I mean, HBO is the network that gave us The Sopranos. I mean, you know.
0: That's what I need to stream.
1: And Game of Thrones.
0: I need to stream.
1: Some of the best television ever made was on HBO. So, just saying.
0: Let's see here. Formula One superstar Lewis Hamilton.
1: Is he still in the news?
0: Yeah. He's in the news right now because of something has resurfaced.
1: He's getting
0: some heat. He made some old comments.
1: Really?
0: I'm going to guess this is before he became a really rich guy. He argued that billionaires should not exist. There should be a cap on personal wealth.
1: Well.
0: Yeah.
1: The kettle is black.
0: Sure enough. Now, as you can imagine, the critics piped up.
1: Yeah.
0: And they were quick to point out that Lewis is not exactly clipping coupons.
1: No, he's not.
0: You know? Not a coupon in sight. Not only is he reportedly worth hundreds of millions of dollars.
1: Yeah, he is.
0: And he's also dating a billionaire.
1: Kinda. There.
0: You know, old Kimmy Kardashian.
1: Yeah, she's got a few bucks in the bank. Yeah.
0: Yeah, a few. You know, and the debate really isn't about whether Lewis is right or wrong. It's whether someone can criticize extreme wealth while enjoying a first-class seat on the money train.
1: On the money train.
0: The money train.
1: There you go. All right, more Who Cares tomorrow. Have a great day, and...
0: That's all the news you could care less about for today.

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4: From Feature Story News in Brussels, I'm William Denslow. US President Donald Trump says Iran will pay the price after he accused them of taking too long to negotiate a peace deal. It comes as the US has completed retaliatory strikes on Iranian air defenses and radar sites after an American Apache helicopter was downed while on patrol. Iran's Foreign Minister Abbas Araghchi has warned that no American attack will go unanswered. Iran's Revolutionary Guard says it's launched drone attacks on the US 5th Fleet in Bahrain and fired missiles at the American airbase in Jordan. Mitch McCann has the story from New York.
5: Iran has not officially claimed responsibility for this. Iranian state media has reported that there have been no aerial patrols of the Strait of Hormuz in the last 24 hours, which begs the question, who else would have tried to take down a US Apache helicopter?
4: A Sudanese man will appear in court in Belfast Wednesday, charged with a knife attack which has led to overnight disorder. Houses, cars and a bus were set on fire in Belfast, with witnesses suggesting the homes of black people were targeted by groups of masked men. The suspect in Monday's attack is thought to have entered Northern Ireland from Ireland in 2023 and claimed asylum. Crime reporter Andy Hughes is in Belfast with more.
6: A group of men dressed all in black, wearing balaclavas, threw firebombs into some homes in East Belfast. Residents had to be evacuated as fire engines rushed to the scene. One of the most striking things about last night was the police response. We were in the heart of the disorder and there was hardly a police officer in sight. On the one occasion we saw four riot vans confront the mob. They had to retreat just minutes later.
4: Pakistan's information ministers confirmed the country's carried out precision strikes inside Afghanistan, saying they're in response to militant attacks originating from Afghan territory. Kabul's condemned Pakistan for violating its airspace. Relations between the two neighbours have deteriorated in recent months amid frequent border clashes that have left dozens dead on both sides. Hira Mustafa reports from Islamabad.
7: Pakistan's information minister Ataullah Dar says precision in collaborated strikes were carried out along the Pakistan-Afghanistan border in response to recent terrorist incidents inside the country. He cited attacks including a suicide vehicle bombing on a military post in North Waziristan on June 2nd and an attack on a federal constabulary post on June 9th, as well as an attack on a police station in Bannu in Khyber Pakhtunkhwa.
4: And Prime Minister Narendra Modi's become the country's longest continuously serving elected Prime Minister. Modi crossed the 4,399-day mark in office Wednesday, a term celebrated for the country's economic growth, but marred by allegations of suppressing minority rights. From bureaus worldwide, this is FSN.
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8: For Wednesday, going to be sunny and toasty, high near 101. Tonight, mostly clear, low right around 62. Thursday, mostly sunny, high near 98. Thursday night, mostly cloudy, low right around 63. And for a Friday, partly sunny, high near 96. Currently in Wilcox, it's 86 degrees.
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12: Hi, folks, this is Big Al.
13: And Big Mike from A&M Autoland. And Al, why don't you tell the folks our new slogan?
12: What?
13: Our new slogan. Don't you remember at the meeting? Don't you remember what I was telling you at the top of my lungs?
12: Oh, yeah, folks, our new slogan is, when I catch the guy who ate the last donut, I'm gonna kick him.
13: No, never mind. Folks, our new slogan is, we'll bend over backwards to serve you, as shown by the live limbo band Al hired.
12: Yes, all this week, Mike and me will do the limbo, bending over to serve you, backwards, under the limbo pole.
13: We'll do what?
12: Look, Mike, it's easy. Under I go. Now, you try it.
13: I don't think so.
12: What are you, chicken?
13: All right. Stand aside. Here I go. Ow. Oh, ow! Ow! Help me, it's my back!
12: Maybe if I push down.
13: Ow!
12: Mike?
14: A&M Autoland. We'll bend over backwards to serve you, but only once.
12: Stay there, Mike. I'll go get some aspirin.
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17: Yeah. Hey, it's time to say hello to the squad. Hello, squad.
18: Hello, squad. Sal and Diane.
17: And Madam President.
18: Deb John.
17: Who writes?
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17: She's written us a poem. Van Camp and Morgan have nerves of steel. No missed free throws. That's the deal. They move through the season without breaking a sweat. With this dream team, it's nothing but net. 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
18: Tammy Clay and Casey Joe.
17: And D.F. David Folds. Oh, and of course, Bruce!
18: Bruce.
17: Leach. All right, here's what's coming up today on the fourth hour. Of course, we got your fast facts you can use if you can listen fast enough. Also, our stupid list of unwritten rules for women.
18: For women.
17: Yeah. 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
18: Unwritten rules for women.
17: Plus our ICME stories and a whole lot more coming your way this hour 4. 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Get set. It's hour 4, kids, and it starts
18: right now.

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1: All right, it's time for our fast facts you can use if you can listen fast enough. So here we go.
2: There you go.
1: NFL players go through 80,000 Uncrustables a year.
2: Jeepers.
1: Now I want an Uncrustable. That sounds so good.
2: They are good.
1: Nearly 25% of people surveyed say they always watch TV when eating dinner at home.
2: Yeah.
1: Guilty. Someone texting or talking while driving is our biggest pet peeve while driving. Yes, it is. Especially texting. Do not text and drive.
2: Don't do it.
1: According to a survey, most people say they're afraid of the garbage disposal in their house. Well, I guess so. It makes a god-awful noise.
2: In the late
1: 1960s and 70s, 50% of kids walked to school. Now it's about 15%. Yeah.
2: They're spoiled.
1: Uh-huh. People over 40 eat yogurt twice as often as they did as a kid. Kids, if you're over 40, when you were a kid, you didn't like the taste of yogurt.
2: It was a little different, yeah.
1: Kids today get it from the time they're born, and they're just like, they're all about it. The very first cattle ranch was started in the state of New York.
2: Really?
1: Yeah.
2: Huh.
1: In a recent survey, men said the cell phone is the best gadget ever. Women choose their hair straightener.
2: Oh, geez. Now, as far as inventions, hair straighteners are pretty cool.
1: According to Cosmopolitan, speaking of women, 78% of women say their biggest regret during their high school years was their hairstyle. Okay.
2: Well, that's... It was probably the top of the time.
1: It was, but still regrettable. It's estimated that Americans spend, collectively, more than 6 billion hours doing their taxes. That's a lot.
2: Yeah.
1: We should get paid for that.
2: Well, I've never done taxes, but I have no idea.
1: A ball is hit into the stands 35 to 40 times in a typical Major League Baseball game. Wow, that's a lot.
2: That is a lot.
1: 14% of people admit to standing someone up on a date. 14%. If you're a guy and you use a Bluetooth headset, over half the women surveyed think that you're a dork. Do they even have those anymore, the Bluetooth headsets? I don't know.
2: I think
1: everybody's gone to the EarPod. Yeah.
2: Yeah.
1: And men are just as likely as women to do laundry over the weekend. There you go. And those are our fast facts you can use today. Easy.

0: 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Earlier, we told you the Reddit trending unwritten guy rules.
1: Yep.
0: Well, you know what? Equal time here on the Van Camp and Morgan Show.
1: That's
0: because
1: right.
0: We're all about it. So today, we've given you our list of unwritten woman rules. Are you ready for these? Here we go. Like, there's no such thing as too many pillows. These are unwritten women rules. Well, that's hard for me to say. No matter who your friend's ex is dating, she's a whore.
1: Check.
0: I like this one. Never get caught shopping at Ross.
1: I don't know about that.
0: They're never gonna buy ads on our show. The closer your friend, the louder you greet her by yelling the B word.
1: People do that.
0: I know. These are unwritten women rules. Only share relationship issues with friends when reclining next to each other with fruit slices over your eyes. Or cucumber slices. Is cucumber a fruit? I guess it is because it's got seeds in it, doesn't it? I think that's... Anyway. Whenever you fantasize about a guy, imagine him with long hair on a horse.
1: Wouldn't be the first time. Won't be the last.
0: Our list of unwritten women rules. Keeping popcorn ceilings is a cry for help. Key ring.
1: It's ridiculous.
0: Must have at least three things that aren't keys dangling from it.
1: That is true.
0: If a friend looks good in an outfit, say cute. If a friend looks bad in an outfit, say cute. Finally.
1: Well, you say it better than that.
0: Finally, the point of a book club is to talk about the woman who didn't make it to the book club. And there you go.

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1: It's time for us to report our scrapage of the day. We've scraped the bottom of the internet to find you these stories that you have missed. We can almost count on it.
2: Well, thank goodness someone did it.
1: We call them our icy mirror in case you missed it. Here's today's scrapage. Worker wins religious exemption.
2: Really?
1: From using AI. A North Carolina software engineer successfully convinced her employer that using artificial intelligence conflicted with her religious beliefs, earning an exemption from AI-related work. She now writes and reviews code without AI assistance, a decision that could inspire similar workplace accommodation requests in the future. She probably gets paid a lot more money because it takes her longer to do.
2: It's against her religious belief?
1: That's what she says. I'm not sure what religion that is, but okay. Vandals destroyed decoy cruiser used for road safety. A retired police cruiser parked outside a Montana cafe to encourage drivers to slow down was heavily vandalized with every window smashed and all four tires slashed.
2: Yeah.
1: The fake patrol car had reportedly helped reduce speeding for more than a year, and community members are now helping raise funds for a replacement. And parents embrace the backwards beach day trend. Some parents are flipping the traditional beach schedule by saving the shoreline for late afternoon instead of arriving first thing in the morning. Supporters say the approach avoids peak heat, reduces crowds, works around nap schedules, and makes bedtime much easier after a sunset picnic.
2: As long as it's working around nap schedules.
1: Oh, yes. And those are our ICME stories for today.

0: 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We've got a delivery theft story to top them all. Plus, Frey sexuality is a thing. We'll tell you what that thing is. And it's This Is Why I'm Broke Thursday. We'll have the Who Cares news and things you didn't know you need to know today. A lot more on the next
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1: Hanging out on the What's Josh broadcast on today, the 10th day of June, Abolition Day. It's also National Ballpoint Pen Day, National Colt Day, the name, and National Egg Roll Day. Ooh, today's your day. If it's your birthday, and happy birthday to Kyle and Mary. I appreciate you listening. And if you want your birthday mentioned on the show, always get in touch with me over at whatsajosh.com.

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1: Hanging out with What's a Josh broadcast. If you have kids, doing this to them is actually really good for them. What is it? It's not exercise. No. It's not compliments. It's something else. I'll tell you next. She wanted

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0: From the Chiricahua Community Health Center Weather Center, here's your forecast for Wilcox.
1: For Wednesday, going to be sunny and toasty, high near 101. Tonight, mostly clear, low right around 62. Thursday, mostly sunny, high near 98. Thursday night, mostly cloudy, low right around 63. And for a Friday, partly sunny, high near 96. Currently in Wilcox, it's 90 degrees.
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1: Thanks for spending time today on the What's a Josh broadcast. So it turns out when you cause your kids to break out in fits of laughter, it's actually really good for them. New research suggests that laughter may play a major role in helping children learn, grow, and handle stress. Early childhood expert Jacqueline Harding says that shared laughter and playful moments help calm children's nervous systems, strengthen emotional bonds, and make young brains more open to learning. Her book, The Brain That Loves to Laugh, explains that laughter boosts happy chemicals like dopamine and serotonin while lowering stress hormones. Studies also suggest humor improves memory, creativity, and social skills. Harding says parents don't need to be comedians. Simple, playful moments, eye contact, smiles, and joyful interaction can help children feel safe, resilient, and emotionally connected. When is the last time you laughed like a kid and lost your mind laughing to the point where your face hurts? We'd love to hear from you at whatsajosh.com.

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1: Hanging on the What's a Josh broadcast. So when is the last time you completely lost your mind laughing? I gave you that story about how it's really important for kids to laugh, but you can't forget how important it is for adults to laugh as well. One from Brian. My dog ran into the screen door like it betrayed him. I felt bad, but I couldn't stop laughing. It was one of those where every time I think about it, I break out into a full-on like laughing fit. Tyler, my dad tried to use voice to text, and it sent I love you to the plumber instead of my mom. I couldn't stop laughing about that one. And one from Hannah. Grandma discovered emojis and now uses 47 per message. I cried laughing. She still doesn't know what the eggplant means. Now, that's funny. If grandma's sending you eggplant messages,

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1: You're on the What's a Josh broadcast. When's the last time you were laughing hysterically? I've got one for you. I laugh every day at just about everything. But hysterically, there was a couple years ago. We went on a vacation to Northern Michigan, and they have a dark sky park up there. It was silent. The presenter was presenting a very nice presentation about the constellations. It got quiet. He paused, and some guy off in the distance broke wind, and it was so loud and so perfectly timed, I started hysterically laughing and couldn't stop, to the point where I disrupted the entire presentation more than he did, and I had to be walked out of the park. Now, the entire time, I was still laughing, and even in the car and on the way home. But, yeah, so there you go. Last time you were laughing hysterically, I'd love to hear from you over at whatsajosh.com.

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1: You know, the What's a Josh broadcast and stupid people doing stupid things. You ever notice the warmer it gets, the more criminals lose their clothes and get arrested for public indecency? I got one for you involving that one. We're going to head to Virginia for this story coming up next. You

0: From the Chiricahua Community Health Center Weather Center, here's your forecast for Wilcox.
1: For Wednesday, going to be sunny and toasty, high near 101. Tonight, mostly clear, low right around 62. Thursday, mostly sunny, high near 98. Thursday night, mostly cloudy, low right around 63. And for a Friday, partly sunny, high near 96. Currently in Wilcox, it's 93 degrees.
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1: Heading to Centerville, Virginia today for stupid people doing stupid things. Neighbors been complaining about a series of break-ins in which the would-be thief was wearing only a pair of shoes and a mask fashioned out of a piece of blue cloth. Yes, only a pair of shoes and a mask. Officers quickly sprang into action and set up a stakeout in the neighborhood frequented by our criminal. Sure enough, he showed up in his birthday suit just before dawn. A high-tech chase ensued with police tracking him through the area with the help of a drone. He was placed under arrest after jumping a fence and attempting to hide in a nearby residence. He was arrested and charged with multiple counts of burglary, attempted burglary, and indecent exposure. And as I tell you, it gets warmer and warmer and warmer. More stories like this happen where people are running around in the nude. More on the

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1: That's going to do it for the What's a Josh broadcast. Thank you so much for listening today as we head into the better half of the week. I'll talk to you then tomorrow. Love you. Bye-bye.

0: says you can't party in a small town?
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0: now, the rest of the story. Father Joseph Moore had an emergency on his hands. He's a young priest in a newly created parish. He's not yet accustomed to dealing with last-minute crises. Everything had been routine, had been minor until now, but now it's December 24, it's Christmas Eve. The little Bavarian village of Oberndorf was already cloaked in gray nightfall, gently swirling snow. Father Joseph's parishioners were so looking forward to the midnight church service. For them, Christmas would simply not be Christmas unless it was heralded by the choir singing joyful carols, accompanied by the chapel organ. That was the problem, the organ. Or rather, the absence of it. For you see, the local schoolmaster and church organist, a young fellow named Franz Gruber, had come early that evening to rehearse for the midnight service, and he'd noticed that there was curiously little resistance as his feet pumped the organ pedals. And when his fingers touched the keys, nothing. Not a sound. Further investigation revealed that hungry church mice had nibbled the bellows of the organ. No air pressure to feed the pipes. And on such short notice, repair was out of the question. So, organist Franz reluctantly made the announcement to Father Joseph. In a matter of hours, the church would be filled with an eager congregation, and then it would be Father Joseph's turn to break the news. Half-heartedly, organist Franz mentioned that he also played the guitar. Father Joseph smiled. The magnificent service he had in mind would be incongruously diminished by such feeble accompaniment. Unless, of course, Franz would like to write new music for the service, some music specifically suited to the guitar. Now Franz was smiling, but Father Joseph was serious. With so little time to work, neither could expect a profound and polished finished product, but for the sake of a Merry Christmas, they would have to do their best. With the midnight service fast approaching, Franz hurried home to get his guitar and some blank staff paper. And when he returned to the church, Father Joseph handed him a poem of 3 verses. Father Joseph had written a poem himself. He had actually composed it the day before without knowing how quickly it would become of use. Franz took the poem, began scoring for 2 solo voices, chorus and guitar accompaniment. The lines of music flowed onto the paper like sacramental wine. Perhaps the melody was a bit too naive, a little too simple, but there was no time to embellish that. Soon the choir would be arriving. They would need copies. Would there be a few minutes to rehearse? No, no time to rehearse. They would have to perform it cold. Americans, what you have just heard is how a Merry Christmas came to a little Bavarian village in 1818. Franz and Father Joseph sang, accompanied by Franz's guitar and the chapel choir, and against a flickering counterpoint of quiet and candlelight, the Oberndorf parish listened in awe. Because hungry mice had hushed the church organ, the music for their midnight service had been a rush job, and yet the spontaneous creation of Franz Gruber, inspired by the simple poetry of Father Joseph Moore, unleashed a power born of stillness, a music reflecting majesty. For the unsophisticated little Christmas song they wrote remained unrevised and is each year at Christmas time rediscovered and celebrated throughout the entire world. Silent Night. Now you know the rest of the story.
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2: For Wednesday, going to be sunny and toasty, high near 101. Tonight, mostly clear, low right around 62. Thursday, mostly sunny, high near 98. Thursday night, mostly cloudy, low right around 63. And for a Friday, partly sunny, high near 96. Currently in Wilcox, it's 94 degrees.
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1092.5 Depot Diner, 311 down. Started off the diner on our Wednesday hump day afternoon, June the 10th. Sean White hanging out with you. Classic hits and throwbacks for your lunch. Coming up for you this hour, got Real McCoy. Also got Dire Straits, got Technotronic coming up as well. Also, I'm going to actually have a guest this hour. It's not, you know, I think it's the first time I've had a guest on the Depot Diner. It's going to be kind of cool. Jeff Oldfather is going to join me in the next break. He does a new show that we're doing on Sundays. It's the Southwest Dissenter podcast. And Jeff, he gets out there and talks to county officials, state representatives, and other cool things going on around Cochise County. You got to check out the program on Sundays as we learn more. Actually, this coming Sunday, we're gonna air his podcast where he talks to a winery right here in Wilcox. So it's great, and he's gonna be planning a lot of future shows and things. We're going to be getting together and really doing a lot with his show as we bring you the 411, the faux shizzle and all that on what is going on around Cochise County. All right. So he's going to be joining me in the next break. Right now it's Cake, Perhaps. It's the Depot Diner. Classic hits and throwbacks for your lunch. Hot tonight.

0: Hot to 92.5, Depot Diner, Real McCoy, Come and Get Your Love from 1995. Before that, Blind Melon, No Rain. Took you back to 1993, Salt and Pepper and a Shoop. Sean White hanging out with you on this Wednesday hump day afternoon. And joining me, I actually have a guest. I've never had a guest on during the Depot Diner, but we just started airing your podcast on Sundays at noon, and so wanted to get a chance to get to talk to you a little bit. Jeff Oldfather. Jeff, welcome.
1: Hey, Sean. Good to be here. This is a lot of fun. I don't know if you know this or not, but I had a radio talk show 4 hours every Sunday morning in Florida.
0: Really?
1: And it was always, and that's when I was doing television too, and it was my favorite format. This is a, you know, the podcast I'm doing is a lot like radio. Mm-hmm. Radio's fantastic.
0: Right.
1: Remember when people were saying radio was dead? It's stronger than
0: I've
1: ever.
0: I've heard that. You know, I believe so. I believe so. Rural radio is really kind of struggling, but, you know, as we've shown, even as a nonprofit, you can actually be a part of the community and have some fun.
1: Oh, absolutely. People love it. They respond to it. Yeah. It is the most intimate form of media communication there is, because I'm talking directly to every person.
0: Exactly.
1: Yeah, it's cool.
0: So you have, again, you have a long career history in radio, TV. I mean, you even worked in TV in Tucson.
1: Yeah, I was the evening news anchor at KOLD Channel 13 back in the 80s, early 80s, before I went to Florida to work for Fox News.
0: Wow.
1: Yeah.
0: See, TV, I don't know if I could have ever handled.
1: Well, look at the
0: camera.
1: Hair, Sean. Look at the hair.
0: Well, the hair does look great. You know, the hair probably looks the same as back then. I don't know if the rest of you does.
1: pretty close. You know, when I was in Florida, I used to do a lot of scuba diving. I'd go out on the dive boats, and I'd dive and come back up. People would be there, and they'd go, "Are you the guy on the news?" I'd say, "Yes." And they'd say, "Is that your real hair?" That's all they cared about.
0: Your hair.
1: Yeah.
0: I think about hair. I think about Bob Barker. Until he decided, I'm going to stop dying it.
1: Well, I was the gig at Fox News in Florida at WFLX in West Palm Beach was one of the best TV jobs you could have. They let me do just about everything. I flew into three hurricanes with the Hurricane Hunters. Did a lot of stuff with law enforcement there and federal ATF. It was a great news market, so I had a lot of fun.
0: Wow, yeah, I can imagine so. All right, so your podcast, Southwest Center Podcast,
1: yes,
0: that you started September of last year, correct?
1: Actually started in June.
0: Oh, okay.
1: I say September because it didn't really kick off. I was learning. I had to learn to run the board and all of the production. So September's when I really got up and running.
0: Right. Okay.
1: Yeah.
0: And
1: by the way, this is a great opportunity. Thank you.
0: Oh, no. We appreciate the time that you put into your podcast. What made you want to do that? Just a desire to get back behind the mic?
1: Yeah, more or less. I had retired in, I came back to work for Arizona Electric Power Cooperative that owns the Cochise Generating Station near Wilcox as their director of communications, manager of corporate communications, if you will. And I retired 4 years ago, and I started a media consulting company, and then, you know, I was doing well, but I was getting bored. And someone actually suggested to me, they said, "Why don't you do a podcast?" Well, I never considered it.
0: Right.
1: But I started looking into all the various podcasts online. I thought, well, that's something I can do. And I kind of jumped into it. I mean, you know, I didn't know anything about like the Rodecaster Pro or any of the equipment. And and I just went online and found what people liked and what they recommended. Bought this stuff, sat down, and started learning how to use it.
0: That's
1: it
0: how
1: is,
0: it works.
1: It is fun. A podcast is fun. And, you know, it's just as good, if not better, than radio because you can tailor your content to who you're trying to reach. And I just do a lot of different things. So it's really turned out well.
0: That's nice. That's nice. So what are the different things that you like to focus on in the podcast?
1: Well, one of the things that, you know, the number one rule for radio or any media is who's your audience.
0: Right.
1: Right. So one of the things that resonates with our audience in southeastern Arizona, Cochise County primarily, is the political scene as far as legislative affairs at the state capitol. So I have a gentleman on named Lupe Diaz. He's our LD19 state rep. He's really good at running down on a weekly basis what's happening at the state capitol, so I do that. We also try to do one member every month. Every month, if not every week, of the Southeast Arizona Economic Development Group, which is dedicated to economic development. It has a lot of members that, you know, help us function. So I did a business recently on with a lady that owns a mercantile called Zerings Mercantile. has the second oldest building in the city of Benson for, you know, for a place of business. Mm-hmm. And she carries everything from a 40s era. Oh, sorry about that.
0: It's all good. I think I left my phone on too, but it's over there. It's all good.
1: Sorry about that. So, I don't know. It could have been Trump. Who knows? Sorry, right. Keep it on. 40s era EKG machine. I didn't know
0: Yeah,
1: 2-lead EKG machine. They have that in there. They have old body, you know, just everything you can think of. Leather goods. And so we promoted the business. Mm-hmm. You know, one of the things with rural communities is they are sustained by their local businesses.
0: Right.
1: But those local businesses don't often get a plug or a good forum where they can talk about what they do. And these people are fascinating.
0: Right.
1: She swears that there are ghosts in this building. And they're, well, so does everyone that owns a building more than 20 years old.
0: Right.
1: But, you know, they've had the Ghost Hunters people there. And so that's kind of, I can go from 1 week talking about legislative issues to the next week talking about Zerings Mercantile.
0: Right.
1: Just anything that crosses.
0: That's nice.
1: It really is.
0: Well, I mean, trying to come up with topics, I'm sure, is not too difficult because there's all sorts of fascinating things in this region.
1: Well, you know, we have a strong Jewish community in that area. Mm-hmm. Not a lot of people, but, you know, the rabbi approached me and we wanted to do something to explain to people about the Festival of Lights, Hanukkah. Mm-hmm. So it turned out to be one of the most fascinating podcasts I'd ever done. He blew the shofar on the podcast. You know what that is?
0: No.
1: It's a ram's horn.
0: Oh, really?
1: Yeah, and it was really, it was just really steeped in culture and religion. And
0: well, what's great is it's educational.
1: Exactly.
0: It's, you know, and that's what we, and that's why we got excited to be able to bring on your podcast, because it is educational in a lot of ways. You know, whether you're learning what's going on at the state government, you're also learning how to blow into a horn.
1: Yeah.
0: Or a 40s EKG machine.
1: Yeah.
0: You know, so, and it's educational.
1: So I asked the lady that owns the store, I said, does that EKG machine work? She goes, oh, yeah, it works. And there was somebody plugged into it when we got it.
0: Oh, my God.
1: She meant a spirit.
0: Oh,
1: so,
0: right.
1: You know, it's really interesting, the people that you meet.
0: Right.
1: That's one of the reasons why I love the forum.
0: Right. Well, yeah. You know, check out his show every Sunday, 12 noon. I know we've been doing some of the best ofs, but still relevant editions. I know you're going to be, you had a little technical snafu new shows are coming soon, and we look forward to doing that.
1: Let me say one thing.
0: Sure.
1: The most important thing is the audience.
0: Right.
1: And if anybody listening to our voices right now has ideas for me, mm-hmm. you know, how do they get a hold of me through your media?
0: Well, they can I'll send it to you, info@hot925.com. I'll forward it straight to you. Or what's your email?
1: It is southwestofcenterpodcast@gmail.com.
0: There you go.
1: Pretty easy.
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1: Yeah, that's it.
0: All right.
1: Thanks again for the opportunity.
0: Absolutely. And we look forward to your next show on Sunday.
1: Great.
0: All right. Let's get back to the music on the Depot Diner. It is Blur, song 2. It's Hot 92.5 Wilcox.
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Hot 10, 92.5, Depot Diner, Dire Straits, and Money for Nothing. Pearl Jam, Even Flow from 1992. Right before that, Shaun White hanging out with you. Classic hits and throwbacks for your lunch. Thanks again to Jeff for joining me on that last break. And again, check out his show Sundays at 12 noon. All right. 2026 Lavender Festival is going to be happening this Saturday, June the 13th at... Well, Nancy spelled it at 13th at Room Line Vineyard here in Wilcox. It's from 8 a.m. to 2 p.m. There you go. Oh, you know, sometimes you need spaces. Anyway, whatever. 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Room Line Vineyards is located at 6345 South Room Line Way here in Wilcox. All right. There you go. Oh, I'm learning the names. I'm getting there, okay? I'm getting there. Here's Technotronic. Pump up the jam. Taking you back to 1990. It's the Depot Diner. Hot to 92.5.

Hot 10 92.5 Depot Diner, Bengals Walk Like an Egyptian from 1986. All right, Sean White, getting ready to head on out of here. Hope you have an amazing Wednesday hump day afternoon. If you're traveling around, please travel safely. Brenda, she is up next at 1 o'clock with your hit music. Gonna leave you with Lionel Richie, taking you back to 1986. It's Dancing on the Ceiling. It's the Depot Diner. Classic hits and throwbacks up for your lunch. Hot to 92.5 Wilcox. I'll talk to you manana. Take care. Bye-bye.

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Hot 92.5, that was Zach Top with South of Sanity. Good afternoon, this is Brenda. I'm here with you until 4 o'clock today, and I'm having a great day. I hope that you are too. It is a wonderful Wednesday. It's the middle of the week, it's hump day. How could you not be happy on hump day, right? Hey, we've got more great music for you this hour. We're going to be hearing from PM, Dawn, Marshmello, Creed, Justin Bieber, Janet Jackson, Eddie Grant, SR71, Josh Ross, Natty Natasha, plus some other artists that I haven't mentioned, and of course your requests at the end of the hour. Right now we've got Train with Hey Soul Sister on Hot 92.5 Wilcox. 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
3: 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I want to give a huge shout out to my mom and my family. 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
1: What's up, Boca?
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That was Justin Bieber with Anyone. This is Brenda hanging out with you on this wonderful, wonderful, wonderful Wednesday. Hey, do you have a request? 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We'll

0: 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Here's your forecast for Wilcox.
1: For Wednesday, going to be sunny and toasty, high near 101. Tonight, mostly clear, low right around 62. Thursday, mostly sunny, high near 98. Thursday night, mostly cloudy, low right around 63. And for a Friday, partly sunny, high near 96. Currently in Wilcox, it's 96 degrees.
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7: And Big Mike from A&M Autoland. And Al, why don't you tell the folks our new slogan?
6: What?
7: Our new slogan. Don't you remember at the meeting? Don't you remember what I was telling you at the top of my lungs?
6: Oh, yeah, folks, our new slogan is, when I catch the guy who ate the last donut, I'm gonna kick him.
7: No, never mind. Folks, our new slogan is, we'll bend over backwards to serve you, as shown by the live limbo band Al hired.
6: Yes, all this week, Mike and me will do the limbo, bending over to serve you, backwards, under the limbo pole.
7: We'll do what?
6: Look, Mike, it's easy. Under I go. Now, you try it.
7: I don't think so.
6: What are you, chicken?
7: All right. Stand aside. Here I go. Ow. Oh, ow! Ow! Help me, it's my back!
6: Maybe if I push down.
7: Ow!
6: Mike?
8: A&M Autoland. We'll bend over backwards to serve you, but only once.
6: Stay there, Mike. I'll go get some aspirin.
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Hot 92.5, we just heard from Natty Natasha with Quien Sabe, which translates to who knows? Quien Sabe. That's a great answer, right? You never know what's going on. And who knows? Quien Sabe. Hey, we've got some of your requests coming up before the end of the hour. We've been playing great music for you, and we're grateful you decided to take us along to keep you company. I hope we get to keep you company the rest of the day. Right now, we've got Morgan Wallen with You Proof on Hot 92.5 Wilcox.

Hot 92.5. That was Chris Brown with Obvious. Good afternoon. I'm Brenda. I'm here with you until 4 o'clock today on this wonderful, wonderful, wonderful Wednesday. Hey, we've got some more great music for you this hour from New Kids on the Block, J Balvin, Lady Gaga, SZA, Matchbox 20, Whitesnake, Gavin DeGraw, Olivia Dean, Danny Ocean. It's going to be such a great hour of music. Plus, we have your requests coming up at the end of the hour and some artists I haven't mentioned. Right now, we've got Lucas Graham with 7 Years on Hot 92.5 Wilcox. What?

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That was SZA with Snooze. This is Brenda hanging out with you on this wonderful, wonderful, wonderful Wednesday. And let's see, we've got some great music for you. 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

0: From the Chiricahua Community Health Center Weather Center, here's your forecast for Wilcox.
1: For Wednesday, going to be sunny and toasty, high near 101. Tonight, mostly clear, low right around 62. Thursday, mostly sunny, high near 98. Thursday night, mostly cloudy, low right around 63. And for a Friday, partly sunny, high near 96. Currently in Wilcox, it's 99 degrees.
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Hot 92.5, we just heard from Danny Ocean with Me Rehuso, which translates to I refuse. This is Brenda here, and it is a wonderful, wonderful, wonderful Wednesday. Have you had a chance to check out our Facebook page, Hot 92.5 FM? Follow us. We put some fun things up there every once in a while, and definitely stick around because we have got some of your requests coming up. Right now, we've got Baby Keem with Good Flirts featuring Kendrick Lamar on Hot 92.5 Wilcox.

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Hot 92.5. That was St. John with Roses. Good afternoon. This is Brenda, Brenda, Brenda. I'm here with you until 4 o'clock today on this wonderful, wonderful, wonderful Wednesday. We've got great music for you this hour. We're going to be hearing from Leanne Rimes, Luis Fonsi, Enrique Iglesias, Tyla, Presidents of the United States, Johnny Kemp, Nelly, Luke Combs, Romeo Santos. Hey, right now we've got New Boys with Tie Me Down on Hot 92.5 Wilcox.

Broadcasting from Hot 92.5 Wilcox, Arizona, we just heard from Tyla with Chanel. This is Brenda hanging out with you on this wonderful, wonderful, wonderful Wednesday. I'd really love to hear from you. 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Are you having a yard sale or something like that? Let us know. The more in advance you let us know, the more we'll mention it on the air. Are you having a birthday or an anniversary or some other special occasion we can do a shout out for? We would love to do it. 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

0: From the Chiricahua Community Health Center Weather Center, here's your forecast for Wilcox.
1: For Wednesday, going to be sunny and toasty, high near 101. Tonight, mostly clear, low right around 62. Thursday, mostly sunny, high near 98. Thursday night, mostly cloudy, low right around 63. And for a Friday, partly sunny, high near 96. Currently in Wilcox, it's 99 degrees.
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1: Hot 92.5, that was Romeo Santos, and this is Brenda here. I'm getting ready to head on out of here. Bo Johnson is up next at 4 p.m. He's going to have some great music for you. I'm going to be back with you tomorrow afternoon at 1 p.m., and I'm going to leave you right now with Brent Faiyaz with Have To on Hot 92.5 Wilcox. Hey, don't forget, love.

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Hot 92.5. Wilcox.

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6: From Feature Story News in Washington, I'm Kate Fisher. US President Donald Trump has threatened to hit Iran hard again after complaining that it was taking too long to negotiate peace.
7: We're going to hit them again hard today in case you miss it, in case you don't turn on your television set. We're really close to a deal, but they keep tapping us along. They keep playing us for suckers because you know what? They dealt with some very stupid presidents. I have to say that. I'm embarrassed to say it. Some very stupid people were sitting there.
6: The president's threats come after the latest exchange of fire with the U.S. striking Iran in response to the downing of an army helicopter near the Strait of Hormuz on Monday. Tehran launched retaliatory attacks on U.S. bases across the Gulf. Mr. Trump has been alternating between promising peace and threatening to return to full-scale war, but so far neither has happened. Inflation in the United States has risen to a three-year high, presenting a new challenge to the Federal Reserve under its new chair, Kevin Warsh. Mitch McCann has more from New York.
8: On an annual basis, inflation rose to 4.2% in May from a year earlier, representing a 0.4 percentage point increase from 3.8% in April. The increase was largely due to rising energy prices as the conflict in Iran continues. According to the Bureau of Labor Statistics, energy prices accounted for 60% of the overall monthly increase. The price of gasoline in the US is now $1 more per gallon than it was a year ago, and airline fares have increased by 26.7%. Core inflation, the figure that excludes volatile food and energy prices, was much lower, rising 2.9% on an annual basis and just 0.2% month over month. The figures are unlikely to please officials less than 5 months out from the midterm elections, with affordability set to be a key issue at the ballot box. Mitch McCann, New York.
6: The European Union has informed Meta that it must allow AI chatbots from competing tech firms to operate on WhatsApp. The parent company of the messaging service and Facebook says the move amounts to regulatory overreach. William Denslow reports from Brussels.
9: The EU's Commissioner for a Clean, Just and Competitive Transition says the move is about giving European citizens choice in their AI assistance without the decision being made for them. The EU says that a range of chatbots must remain available to users on WhatsApp during the course of its investigation. The move comes after Meta banned third-party general-purpose AI assistance from the messaging app for its business platform. Meta says the EU's move will allow AI companies to gain access to WhatsApp for free, adding that it will appeal the decision. William Denslow, Brussels.
6: From bureaus worldwide, this is FSA.
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10: For Wednesday, going to be sunny and toasty, high near 101. Tonight, mostly clear, low right around 62. Thursday, mostly sunny, high near 98. Thursday night, mostly cloudy, low right around 63. And for a Friday, partly sunny, high near 96. Currently in Wilcox, it's 99 degrees.
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That's Chris Brown. It's Hot 92.5. Wednesday afternoon here. Bo Johnson along with you guys. Coming up, Red Hot Chili Peppers, Lady Gaga, and Teddy Swims. Right now, this is Adele. It's Hot 92.5 Wilcox.

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0: die. 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
1: It doesn't matter if you love him or capital H-I-M. 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

That's Lady Gaga. It's Hot 92.5. Plans for this year's 4th of July, America's 250, are underway. If you want to get part of that parade, make sure to pick up an application down at City Hall. And then Extended Hands Ministries are inviting everybody out to Kyler Park from 1 to 4. They're going to have all kinds of food, fun, games, contests, a water slide, all kinds of stuff going on for you out there. For more information, you can give a call to 520-766-HELP. 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Right now, Megan Maroney, the latest from her called Beautiful Things on Hot 92.5 Wilcox.

That's Teddy Swims. It's Hot 92.5. Wednesday here with Bo. Don't forget, it is Free Ice Cream Cone Friday at Dairy Queen coming up this Friday. 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